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6: 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Welcome to the show, Aotearoa. It is the George FM Arvo Mahi Mix with Sean Hill. All thanks to our mates at Novus Glass. This afternoon, we've got the Tradie Hour of Power coming up 1 till 2. 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And Makita Tradie Radio to be one as well. All thanks to our sponsor, NZ Safety Blackwoods. Before that, though, we've got music from the Bowser, their latest Magnetic. Got some Silver Bumper. And we've got some K9 kicking us off with Midnight Sun on George.

0: Sunny Federa, Think About Us, DOD on that one, George FM, the Arvo Mahi Mix with Sean Hill here, all thanks to Novus Glass. Got the new one right now from the Norwegian DJ trio, The Bowser, Magnetic, a song that almost sounded very different.
1: I started playing with the piano as I normally do, but it was originally planned to be a trumpet, like, and then we found like, with the piano sounded way better.
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3: The weather cold, the weather so chill, chilly, willy, penguin, feathered road. 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

0: Nomino, I only smoke when I drink. George FM, the Arvo Mahi Mix with Sean Hill here, all thanks to Novus Glass. And tradies, up next is your time. You get your request through. 966 is the number, power the keyword, tradie request, and nothing but for the whole hour. Quinn joins me live from the mighty East Coast. Quinn, how's work going today, bro? How's the East Coast? What's the weather like?
1: Yeah, can't complain. It's not too bad. A bit overcast, but it's all right, yeah.
0: Nice.
1: Yeah.
0: What part specifically? Where are you?
1: In Hastings.
0: Oh, beautiful area, man. I've been down there to play the horse races a couple of times. God, goes off.
1: Yeah, a bit rowdy, eh?
0: Were you there? I think it was 2 years ago. I came down to DJ the horse races, and on the day, like, something happened to the track, and they cancelled it, and they moved the races up to Hamilton, but they still did the party down in Hastings, because everyone was so keen for a piss-up, that we had a horseless race day.
1: Yeah, well, it's most race days. They never see a horse race day again. DJ plan.
0: There was it, bro. No one even realised that. They're like, oh, the race is not even on. No, well, we're just here for a bit of a good time. You want a bit of Ketima, do you, Quinn?
1: Yeah, it comes and goes, please.
0: Man, that's a great song. Hey, a man after my own heart, one of my favourite tracks at the moment. Alright, let's kick off the Hour of Power with it next, Quinn. Cheers, legend.
1: Bro.
0: Appreciate it, bro. Have a good one, mate.
1: You too. Cheers.
0: Let's get into it next on George.
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0: Tradies, this next hour, every song that is played is a request from you, you hard-working bastards, your backbones. Let me know what song you want to hear, 966, keyword power. And someone this week will win a Makita Tradie Radio thanks to our mates at NZ Safety Blackwoods, the home of Milwaukee, Makita and Bosch. And let's kick things off with a huge request here from Quinn. We just heard from him, Ketima, the new one from them, it's Comes and Goes on George, the Tradie Hour of Power.

Knit Sky Thunder, Georgia FM, the tradie hour of power, thanks to NZ Safety Blackwoods. The next request from the text line, Matt here wanting Lee Matthews, Dealer's Choice. Shout out the Roth's Drain Lane crew, mahi hard, mahi on. Matt, you've left it in my very capable hands, and I'm choosing this one for you, the latest from them, Giacinto on the vocals. Lee Matthews, it's Out of Time on George.

going out to Derek, working in Christchurch today, one of the new Clooney Groove Theory. One question, George FM, the tradie hour of power. Next text here. By the way, tradies, nothing but your tunes between 1 and 2. All thanks to NZ Safety Blackwoods, the home of Milwaukee, Makita and Bosch, taking care of business and bringing you the tradie hour of power. 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Text here. Can I please hear Born Slippy by Underworld for the Fahib Skip Boys in Christchurch during the Mahi? Shout out to Dave the Truckie. Love your work, Dave the Truckie. Big fan of the show. That was meant to be a truck horn. I think what I'm playing here is a boat horn. But let's all pretend it's a truck horn. And here you go. So for you, Dave the Truckie, Underworld, Born Slippy, George, the tradie hour of power.

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0: 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George FM, Tradie, Hour of Power, all thanks to NZ Safety Blackwoods. Corey's on the blower. Corey, you've been hounding me the last couple of days about playing a bit of a niche bootleg.
1: Yeah, man. You guys played it, it's probably a few years ago, and everyone in the factory loved it, eh? So wanted to treat the boys and let them hear it for round two.
0: Yeah, so you're referring to the Crown ad. There is nothing like a crown. Picking it
1: yeah,
0: up,
1: that's the one.
0: And putting it down. And Fairbrother made a drum and bass remix of it, eh?
1: That's the one. And the drop goes hard.
0: Goes hard. And I've always been like, I'll play anything. I'll dig it out for you. My crate's deep and you've challenged me. You're like, can you find it? Can you hunt it?
1: That's it.
0: I've got it. I've got it for you, mate.
1: You're a legend.
0: I don't think he ever made a full track out of it. I think it's just the clips. I've got like a 1.5 minute of it, but we'll get into it, all right?
1: Perfect. Right. Thank you.
0: Here you go, mate. Cheers, Corey. Have a good one, brother.
1: You too, mate.
0: All right, it's Crown, Fairbrother on George, the Tradie Hour of Power.

0: The final request of the tradie hour of power on George FM, Sam Harper, Friction, Holding On, was all brought to us by NZ Safety Blackwoods. Back tomorrow, 1 till 2 tradies, but don't go anywhere. Coming up this afternoon, we've got the Club Classics Corner, 2.30 till 3. Sid and Brooke taking over at 3 o'clock. And before all of that, music from Fred again and Baby Keem. Got the new one from Barry Can't Swim. It just dropped Friday. It's all after this on George.
1: 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And next up, together with Audiology, we're frothing to present DNB All-Stars. Hell of a lineup: K9, Camo and Crooked, Born on

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1: Kia ora, comrades. 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

0: George FM, the Arvo Mahi Mix with Sean Hill here, all thanks to Novus Glass. Ben Gerrans, about to play the brand new one from Barry Can't Swim, but before that, this one's for you, extreme sports fans.
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0: The X Games CEO has come out today saying they're going to link dance music and extreme sports. He said they've always been linked, you know, a lot of DJs do extreme sports, skating, BMX, etc. And this year at the X Games going down in Sacramento at the end of June, they're bringing big DJs to headline the X Games. Cascade's going to play. And Subtronix. Who was also interviewed saying Subtronix has always been a massive fan of skateboarding and the X Games and went to it when he was 9 years old. And if he wasn't DJing, he'd like to do that. So there you go. You're an extreme sports fan and a dance music fan. Some exciting news and exciting times coming out of that space.
1: That was The Breakdown. Music news on George. 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
0: Right now, something a little more chill. This one dropped Friday. New music from Scottish DJ Barry Can't Swim. It's called Return to Bebo. New tunes on George.

0: from Let It Finish. Hey there, beautiful people. Brody Kane here, and we have a brand new podcast called Let Her Finish. Whom! All day.
1: All day.
0: Whom! Whom! if it's an F3 car, whom!
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1: 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It doesn't really matter.
0: Animal. What the I think the kebab needs to be respected more as a meal. 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

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Makita Tradie Wars, we're down to our five finalists. You can hear them every single morning at 7 a.m. with Lee, Becky B and Surly. We're down to Tahi the Builder, Marco the Sparky, Campbell the Plumber, Kristen the Mechanic and Ben the Roofer. And you'll see them do their finale live at Field Days. If you're there, go and say hi to Lee, Becky B and Surly. They're live from the Makita site. The winner of this year's Tradie Wars takes home $200 worth, $2,000, sorry, worth of Makita tools, $500 cash and the coveted Tradie Wars trophy. All thanks to Makita. Makita's XGT range, but for the toughest job sites and all the deets at georgiafm.rover.nz. Don't go anywhere, Sin and Brooke taking over at 3. They've got MY live in the mix from 5. Andy C right now with another club classic. It's Heartbeat Loud on George.

Naturally, your entrance is grand. 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

0: Wrapping up the Club Classics Corner. Flawless. Absolutely flawless. The ones. That's all from me, Sean Hill on George. Hey, remember to keep an ear out tomorrow. It went off at 9:30 this morning, but the Deep Heart and Funky ticket timer, keep an ear out for that one. As soon as you hear it, you'll be winning tickets to Deep Heart and Funky back at Ellerslie Racecourse Saturday, July 18th, including A-Craze, Echo and Sidetrack. Myself, Quicks. All the details, georgefm.rover.nz. If you want to get in the draw for those VIP tickets, flights, ACOM, and the rest, make sure you listen out all day tomorrow between 9 and 5 for the George Ticket Timer. Sin and Brooke are up next. And speaking of Quicks, the artist who teamed up with him on this. Emwa is live in the mix with Sin and Brooke at 5 p.m. It's all after this on George.
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1: 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Till now. Thanks to Jack Utes and Trucks, Brooke hits field days. Driving the Jack T9 ute down, he'll put it through its paces from the Jack Field Days test track to reversing a trailer.
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11: Somebody scream!
1: Man, you know it's a good day when you start the radio show bang on 3 p.m.
12: Yeah, look at that. Loving that. On your Wednesday, how is everyone? What's going on out there? What are you up to?
1: Howdy, howdy. Let's get rowdy for those that celebrate.
12: And that is most of the Georgia FM whānau.
1: Someone did say, hey, Sin, you're not doing that howdy, howdy, let's get rowdy on a Wednesday anymore. Why is that?
12: Because you tried I think you tried to flip it out for Wiki Wiki Wednesday.
1: That sometimes comes out and I hate it. I actually hate that it comes out. And I as soon as it comes out of my mouth, I look at you and I know I'm about to get absolutely...
12: Sometimes I don't even need a hose you.
1: Nah.
12: I just look at you and carry on.
1: Seriously, guys. But anyways, it's great to be here with you, our friends, on Wednesday. One of our friends, actually, Imwa.
12: Yeah.
1: Is joining us on the show today at 5 o'clock.
12: That's right. Bit of a chat. What's she been up to? What's she doing? Is there new music on the horizon? Plus, she's going to jump in the mix for half an hour or so. All things trap, all things heavy bass music, I can only assume.
1: Exactly. All things farming, yeah. Apparently, Brooke Gibson. Let's catch up on that up next. Ooh. Bonnie Movin, You Mido.
12: It's

0: Wednesday. Sin and Brooke here with you on Farmer Brooke.
1: George Drives, Brooke of all trades, master of none. Cheers to the true jack of all trades, jack utes and trucks.
2: It's back, guys. Jack of all trades, master of none. It's been a hot minute since I've done something like this, where I go out and I try some kind of trade or some kind of like job. Field days, just around the corner, next week. And we're heading down there, thanks to Jack.
0: Yes, we are, in a brand new Jack Ute as well. Bloody good. I'm coming along for the ride, Brooke Gibson, but this really is your big moment with the farmers, isn't it?
2: Yeah, so I've never really dipped my red band into the farming world. Some of my cousins, farmers down in Stratford, haven't spent much time down there, though.
0: Do they know about this?
2: No, but I will be letting them know. They're like, oh, they're like, oh, righto.
0: Yeah, they were like, oh, I'll play your Auckland cousin.
2: Gotta see this. But Jack of all trades, master of none. I'm going down. We're going down with Jack. And throughout the day on the Thursday, we're going to get down there in the morning. I'm going to do a whole lot of like challenges and kind of just things farmers may do, like trying to put up a number 8 wire fence.
0: Yes.
2: Backing some kind of large tractor with a trailer.
0: Yes.
2: I don't know, just things like
0: planting.
2: That. Yeah, possibly planting.
0: Do farmers plant?
2: Yeah.
0: Or is it a gardener?
2: Now you could, I suppose, if they're into like small horticulture.
0: Yeah.
2: You know?
0: I feel like that is that the soil is actually the most important part of farming, if I'm not wrong.
2: I think you're probably correct with a lot of things, both for animal and for crop.
0: Exactly.
2: Yeah.
0: Oh, we're all learning here.
2: Something to do with nitrogen levels, surely.
0: Mm.
2: Yesterday we did it. You did a bit of a farming pop quiz on me. I did all right.
0: Yeah.
2: Wasn't like...
0: The
2: amazing
0: thing with you, Brooke, is that you're very confident. And if I didn't have the answers in front of me, I would have said you were right the whole time. You know, I just believe whatever you say.
2: Yeah. But I thought maybe today we get some real, true blue Kiwi farmers on the line. Let me know any tips or tricks, maybe something to look out for. Maybe like one word or one line of wisdom going into this Jack of all trades farming edition.
0: Yeah, maybe like don't be a dickhead.
2: Yeah, and like just like things maybe you wish you knew as a young farmer.
0: Yes.
2: You know, so we'd
0: time
2: love
0: to give back.
2: Exactly. So we'd love to hear from you. 0800 FM George. Text through to 966 right now if you're too busy pulling tits, and we'll read it out.
0: Brooke of all trades, master of none. 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Here is Prosper and Murder Beats. Baby, it's George.

0: Tuesday. Okay, Brooke Gibson, everybody.
1: George Drives, Brooke of all trades, master of none. Cheers to the true jack of all trades, jack utes and trucks.
2: Field days are next week. We're going down on Thursday morning in a brand new jack ute. And we're going to actually broadcast the show from field days.
0: So you're going to kind of get, everyone's going to be part of the whole fiasco of Brooke Gibson being on a farm and doing farm things.
2: Yeah, that's right. We're going down. I'm going to do a whole bunch of challenges, kind of jack of all trades, master of none, as I have done in the past. But this one is all farming. And I thought, let's get a farmer on for a bit of advice.
0: Our mate Alan. Hello.
3: Good afternoon, Sam Brooke.
2: How are you, mate? What's going on? Are you you're an ex-dairy farmer, aren't you?
3: I'm an ex-dairy farmer, yes. I spent many, many years in up at 5 o'clock milking cows and fixing fence posts and all those other things like that. So what do you want to know?
0: The first thing is, do you think Brooke's got it? Do you think Brooke's got the farming gene?
3: Look, I mean, he could be too handsome to be a farmer. Yeah, that's his biggest risk, you know. Mind you, with a nose job, I'm not quite so sure anymore.
0: Oh!
3: But I think that's probably his business, you know. That's probably his biggest concern. There's that tousled, sort of sun-drenched, sort of weary look that you need as a farmer. I think Brooke's going to struggle with that.
2: True. Kind of on that, will I be laughed at if I turned up to field days with clean gumboots? Do I need to like get in a field somewhere prior?
3: I think walking from your car down to there, you'll have plenty of opportunity to just you know, swipe them and get a little bit of mud on them. So I think as long as you're not VIPing and right down to the actual field days itself, that you can opportunity to sort of veer off the path a little bit, find the odd dropping or so to stand and get some mud on them, you'll be fine.
2: Brilliant. If I was chatting to like a group of farmers, what's like a good tractor brand I could name drop and they'll be like, wow, this guy knows.
3: Well, look, I'm a little bit old school, a little bit older than you. So I'd always go for a Massey Ferguson or a John Deere. Is always a good thing like that, you know.
0: Never fear, John Deere.
2: Yeah, I'll say that.
3: Exactly right. You know, you've got all the modern new ones, and there's such a range of stuff available now. But I'd stick with the old school.
0: Yeah, because that's where the OGs are at.
2: Yeah, that's, you know, hard stuff. Yeah, no electronics. None of that woo woo stuff. Lastly, are tits on the ball really that useless?
3: Sorry, you have to say that one again.
2: Are tits on the ball really that useless?
3: Yes, they are, because you can't get close enough, okay? It's, cows are okay when you're milking them. Yeah. Speak to them gently and lovingly,
2: okay,
3: and you're good. But anywhere close to a bull at foot level is not a good place to be. So I think it's, stay away from sort of crouching down next to a bull. Brooke, I think, is probably on the safe side.
2: Nice. When you did milk, did the cows enjoy some good tunes coming out of the shed when you were milking? Like, what do they really enjoy?
3: There's lots of research out there about, you know, music and cows and soothing and other things like that. The trouble is, you know, a little bit of Fat Freddy's drop would be okay, sort of going through. But I think if you were Skillerix or something like that in there, or a little bit of D&B, you'd probably scare them away a bit. So I think a lot of the farmers tend to go for something that's a little bit more

0: Okay.
1: Okay. Take care, guys. Catch
0: up. Bye. Well, there you go, Brooke.
2: I think I learned a lot there.
0: Oh, that's good.
2: Yeah, next Thursday it goes down. Jack of all trades at Field Days.
0: Here's Chase and Status, George. 357 on my hip, tryna pop. 357 like I'm heading whips cross. 357 baddies on my top. Tree lean in my bag. What you want?

0: K-Motions, Expectations, it's George Drive, Sin and Brook with ya.
1: If you like that tune, let us know and you could win $200 towards like your petty costs or just any winter costs you might have with the George Music Lab. 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
0: Sick. Ooh. I don't know,
1: Senor.
0: I just love it. I have been learning Spanish.
1: You really have.
0: I have been learning Spanish, everybody. Does it feel Spanishy?
1: Oh, yeah.
0: This is the ball coming out. It's more Brazil football vibes, isn't it? But yes, I have been learning Spanish. Day 4 of my streak, I think.
1: Nice.
0: And it's starting to get a little bit angry at me.
1: Oh, the Duolingo bird.
0: Yeah, it's like, hey, you owe me a lesson. I'm like, Jesus Whoa. Christ.
1: Yeah, it'll start turning up with a baseball bat soon,
0: yeah,
1: I think.
0: It's also like forcing me to buy the premium edition.
1: Oh, yeah.
0: I'm like, I don't have the coin for that.
1: Nah.
0: Just give me the hola and the gracias and call it a day, okay? But would you like to know what I've learned?
1: Yes, please.
0: Hold on. I've got it. Un café y un té, por favor.
1: Is that one coffee, one tea, please?
0: Yes, it is.
1: Nice.
0: Woohoo! Yep. So when we go to Ibiza, Brooke,
1: yeah,
0: I will get better at it. I will learn how to say one, espresso martini or something. I don't know, do they do that in Spanish?
1: Yeah, absolutely.
0: Okay, yeah. I'll learn how to do that. So then I can actually order for us and they'll go, oh, she's a local, we'll look after
1: them. Yeah, that's right. They'll be double strength.
0: Yeah.
1: Or dos strength.
0: Yes, they'll be dos strength.
1: Absolutely. Man, we're so good.
0: Oh, man, I feel like an Elios.
1: What's that?
0: I think that's ice cream.
1: Scrumptious. Mr. Whippy is here.
0: Big Tune Alert up next.
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0: brought to you by Stein Lager. Nothing beats a classic Stein Lager, New Zealand's finest. 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
1: What do you got for us? You're going a bit global here, aren't you?
0: Yes, we are. French,
2: I think.
0: So basically, back in like 1993, there was a huge record from a guy called Patrick. Can't remember his last name.
1: Star, I think.
0: But I think he is basically the owner of a record that has been sampled that many times in my DJing career. I've played so many different versions of this piano riff.
1: Yeah.
0: And I think a lot of, even if you don't even think you know the track, I think you'll hear it and go, oh, I know this one.
1: I've heard this at some stage on some record.
0: Vivace out of the UK have done their version of it. Le Voix Le Soleil. Soleil.
1: Woo!
0: Let's give it a spin now. It feels very Balearic Sun.
1: Oh, yeah.
0: You know, Ibiza goodness.
1: That's what we want.
0: That's what we want when it's shit rain in Aotearoa, you know? Let's give it a spin. It's George.

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1: Tomorrow on the show, we're testing Surly, aren't we?
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0: George Breakfast, back live tomorrow from 6 a.m.

0: Shapeshifter Gravity, it's George Drive with you on your Wednesday. Hearing Shapeshifter reminds me of that amazing episode of This or That with Shapeshifter we did for New Zealand Music Month.
1: And you found out your favourite Shapeshifter tune by kind of putting them each to their test against others in the back catalogue.
0: Yeah, if you're keen to go and see which one I chose, it's on our socials, George FM Drive. And stay tuned for another episode of that coming up very soon with Mr. Brooke Gibson in the hot seat.
1: Yeah, what artist will it be? I'm not too sure yet. I find out right before we do it.
0: Hey, before though.
2: 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Music news on George.
1: Exciting. Bunch of festivals have been announced over in Aussie for October. And I'm going to run through some of the artists, and it's like, will we see some of them come and play a few shows here?
0: Because this is the thing, guys. It does get ruined for us sometimes, the like secret and the surprise, because we start to see the Aussie festivals start announcing their lineups, and we go, well, we can tell that they're obviously not going to come all the way down to this side of the world and not hop over for a couple of here. And we've always been able to tell, like, what's Rhythm and Vines lineup?
1: What's Northern Bay's up to?
0: Yeah,
1: but because this one's in October, it's a funny one. You're like, will they come over for like standalone shows or standalone tours or things like that?
0: Yeah.
1: Barry Can't Swim announced on one in the Gold Coast and one at Sydney Meyer Music Bowl. And another one, well, there's three of them, sorry. One called Mode. So that's an amazing one. We haven't had him since Laneway, have we?
0: 2 years ago. I am desperate for a boogie to a Barry Can't Swim live show in the sunshine. I don't want it at night.
1: Nah.
0: I'm sorry, I don't want them at night. If I'm going to be picky, I want it in the afternoon.
1: You could do Barry in the afternoon at a festival and then catch him with a DJ set at an after party.
0: Yeah, totally.
1: Get a bit of both.
0: Yeah. Because I just feel like there's nothing, like, I don't know if you guys have seen the Barry Can't Swim live show, but it is truly incredible.
1: Yeah.
0: All of the socials, it like looks electric.
1: Yeah, it's really
0: good. You get on the floor and you jump up and dance.
1: And he's got the keys out, he's got the drums out, triangle, you name it, he's
0: so
1: whacking
0: sick.
1: It.
0: So sick.
1: More grab as well on these lineups.
0: Well, he just did the town hall show. Will he pop over and say g'day?
1: Yeah, by the time October rolls around, would that be like over a year and a half away?
0: You know? And those town hall shows went really well.
1: They did. Interplanetary Criminal.
0: Oh, okay. So the big three, really?
1: Yeah, big three.
0: I'd take them easily. Yeah,
1: IBC was at Hidden Valley and Lakes, not the one just being the one before.
0: True. I handed over to him at Lakes. How terrifying is that?
1: Has he already lit up a dart by the time he walked in on?
0: Yeah, I think we shared one.
1: Perfect. That's so good.
0: But yeah, those are three bigger acts. I mean, like the likes of Ben UFO, Richie Horton also on those lineups.
1: Yeah.
0: So it's a hefty bunch of DJs coming our way, kind of.
1: Yeah, so there's a potential for maybe some side shows, some Kiwi shows, some standalone things. Because I'm trying to like rack my brain to figure out if there's any like festivals out, New Zealand festivals that land like late October, early November that would accommodate those sounds, you know,
0: guys,
1: right at the start.
0: Can you think of any? Can you think of any big festivals that would accommodate those artists in around October, November? Because if so, we are so on the money.
1: Mm.
0: Will we get in trouble if promo's like, oh, guys, come on, you've just ruined it.
1: Hey, speed up, guys.
0: Yeah, exactly.
1: Yeah, catch up there.
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1: That was the sound of me on the sewing machine all last night and a little bit of this morning. Grand reveal up next. I've made some pants.
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18: KM Adams here with the latest at 4. The PSA union has filed proceedings to stop housing agency Kāinga Ora from sacking maintenance operations workers and then rehiring them on fixed term contracts. A Christchurch councillor believes nearby districts should face an ultimatum, merge with them into a super city or pay up. Mental health workers are joining police on emergency call-outs in Auckland, Counties Monaco, Bay of Plenty and Canterbury from this month. Football superstar Sir David Beckham is getting his very own star on the Hollywood Walk of Fame. Football updates brought to you by Hisense. It's not the time for the All Whites to suffer their worst loss in 9 years. 9 days out from the World Cup start and the All Whites have been outclassed 4-0 by Haiti. The Super Rugby Pacific qualifying finals teams. Plenty of changes to the Hurricanes for Friday night and the Chiefs on Saturday night. And Blues skipper Patrick Tuipulotu returns.
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18: Heavy rain and possible thunderstorms coming for Taranaki with a heavy rain watch in place from tonight. The rest of the North Island is basically fine, with Canterbury, Otago and Southland a few spots of rain tomorrow.
3: 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Steinlager, New Zealand's finest, bringing you George Drive. Sinembro.

0: I'm so underground and unknown. I didn't even have a mic on.
1: Sorry about stealing your moment then.
0: That's right. So over the last like 72 hours, I'd say, I've been crafting some pants for the Radio Awards. And I'll run you through my trials and tribulations next, and then maybe we'll do a big grand reveal.
1: Oh, yeah,
0: I brought
1: yeah.
0: everything, the you full
1: have,
0: fit.
1: I have noticed also you've moved the thing that usually sits behind me, like the little guard.
0: There's a big screen.
1: The big screen is now behind you.
0: So I can get changed in studio without you seeing me get changed, so it doesn't ruin the, like, you're not, like, seeing it half, you know. I need you to see it the full finished look.
1: Okay, all right. We'll do that soon. Here is Midnight Sun, K9, to kick things off. It's George.

0: live on the Wednesday. Brooke Gibson, I'm glad you arrived. Would have been a, you know, hard work getting to this job today. You had another job last night to do.
1: That's right. So we've got the New Zealand Radio Awards are on tomorrow. Little spoiler alert, tomorrow's just the Best Bits show for Sin and Brooke. We won't be here. In saying that, you guys laid down the gauntlet when you found out that I kind of used to know how to use a sewing machine to sew something for these awards to wear.
0: And everyone knows Brooke Gibson loves a challenge. He also loves to make more work for himself. So you said, actually, you're like, yeah, keen. Do it.
1: So producer Cam sorted me out a sewing machine over the weekend. I picked it up on like Saturday, I think. Went to Spotlight. Thank God they had a sale on for long weekend. I think I spent about like $85 on fabric, buttons, two zips. That's right, team. Two zips.
0: Wait, you actually are doing the two zip.
1: Utilized two zips in my outfit. All the things I needed, a whole bunch of new needles, all the stuff. And I got to work and I started making templates out of wrapping paper to then lay out and cut. So all my pieces were identical and things like that. Started sewing. And it was all going pretty well.
0: Oh no!
1: Yes, it was a bit of mess, but you got to create mess to create brilliance. But there was one hiccup.
0: Oh no! Classic Brooke Gibson. Did you cut twice? Measure once.
1: No. So what happened is, I sewed some pockets because I'm putting like long length pockets which go on over top. They're not cut into the side of the pants.
0: Yep.
1: So I created those two fine. Then I sewed one of them onto the front.
0: Yeah.
1: And then I sewed the other one onto the front.
0: Yeah.
1: But it was the front of the back. So
0: you had a pocket inside your pants.
1: No, no, no.
0: On your bum.
1: No, so I went for a test run. I went for a test try on. I pulled them up. Left pocket, bam there. No pocket on the right, bam. On the bum, right pocket, no pocket. So, which is great because I keep my wallet on the back there and my phone in my left one anyway. So I was meant to do that.
0: That is so funny. So funny.
1: And
0: I just love it, honestly. You bring me joy. You bring so much great content to this radio show.
1: But I'd gone past the point of return, so had to tally-ho with that kind of setup.
0: So that's part of the official result, is you've got one pocket on the front and one pocket on the back.
1: Yeah.
0: I like it. It's a bit wabi-sabi.
1: Yeah, absolutely.
0: You did say that you were going to do two zips. You were going to do a zip there and a zip there, and then it was going to flap open
1: to reveal
0: the prize jewels.
1: Basically like a garage door of the pan. I've opted for a slightly different design, which you will see in me a moment up next when I jump behind the screen, get changed and come out. And also, I even had time to create an accessory for the evening.
0: Oh my God. This is, guys, I know, I understand it's a visual gag, but God, this is going to be good. We are going to film this and put it up on socials. Shall we even go live on George Drive?
1: Why not?
0: Yeah. Okay, jump on George Drive right now on Instagram. We're going to go live for Brooke's big grand reveal.
1: That's right. Not the hog reveal, pant reveal.
0: Just that after this.
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3: 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So a little bit about Midnight Sound. Me and Garo were both in London for about 6 weeks, and we rented a studio at Tile Yard. And we managed to write the whole thing in about a day. We sat on it for 8 months, and then eventually we messaged Harley through Instagram, showed her the track. She was super keen, and she sent back exact vocal that you're hearing today.

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0: Eric Prydz, Cool on Me, a little classic on your Wednesday. It's George Drive with Sid and Brooke. Brooke Gibson has been a fashion designer for the last 72 hours. We asked him to make his own pants for the Radio Awards, which is happening tomorrow. And boy, are we about to have a bit of a grand reveal. Brooke Gibson is behind the George FM screen right now.
1: Hello!
0: Are you ready?
1: I'm ready.
0: We've got everyone on George FM Drive Instagram live tuned in. How many people are tuned in right now?
1: Heaps.
0: Heaps of people tuned in on the live. So, Brooke Gibson, we're all just waiting.
1: You sorry? Ready?
0: 3, 2, 1. Oh my God!
1: And look, here's my accessory. My phone holder.
0: Are you kidding?
1: You may be wondering,
2: where's the second zip? If there's just one there. That's right, these are 100% reversible pants. I could wear them either way.
0: That is unbelievable, Brooke Gibson. Wow, I am very impressed.
1: So there's the one.
2: There's the one pocket on the left, and then I kind of did that screw up, and so the other pocket's on my ass.
0: I actually am, I cannot believe it. Guys, is that not so well done?
2: A nice little button.
0: I did not expect it to look that good.
1: Working zip!
0: Well done, Brooke Gibson. You look amazing.
2: There we go. So I don't think I'll embarrass us tomorrow.
0: No, I actually really feel like you're going to make us look really good.
2: And look, new carabiner unlocked. Look at that.
0: I can't deal with the little iPhone accessory to it.
2: I don't know how many good photos I'll take out of the... My accessory I made was like a phone holder, but I think that might get way in the way of the cameras a little bit.
0: Oh, God. Everyone, Brooke Gibson, you absolute legend. Seriously, I cannot believe you've done that. That is amazing work. Wow. It's very good, isn't it?
2: The back's a little bit funny. So the back zip and everything was the first one I did.
0: Oh, okay.
2: Can you tell?
0: A bit wabi-sabi. We like that, though.
2: Yeah, a little
0: though.
2: Bit wonky, but then the front, I was really coming into my own there.
0: Yeah. Have you put a sock down there, or...?
2: No, see, also the other thing is... It's... Even though I do the zip fully undone, then it's like just at the... It's not low enough. I'm going to have to, like, unzip...

0: And who are they paying? No, it's all right. Three wise men.
1: Okay. Yeah. Put it on the bill, you know? Oh my God, I actually can't wait to come have a closer look. All right, here is Jenny's remix, Tame Impala, Boys Noise.
2: This next song has some swears, so cover any sensitive ears.

0: Clapton. It's George Drive on your Wednesday. Hey, George FM is absolutely guest to present Deep Heart and Funky 2026, hitting Ellerslie Racecourse Saturday, July 18th. The lineup: A-Craze, Echo and Sidetrack, Godlands, Quicks, Jacob, Deep Notion, Timfin, Twofold, Sean Hill, and so much more. And we've got your chance to get there with the George FM ticket timer. You know how this works. You listen out for it across the day and then be the first caller through on 0800 FM George to get in the draw. VIP tickets, flights, ACOM, and more.
1: Bloody good. It's always good at Ellerslie.
0: Yeah.
1: All those levels. Oh, that's the home of it, isn't it?
0: Yeah, it is. I remember one year the escalator broke.
1: Oh, yeah.
0: Carnage. So much fun. So much fun.
1: It usually collects like little cups at the bottom.
0: You know
1: rotation,
0: how, like, when the escalator stops, it just feels real wavy?
1: Oh, you forget how to walk upstairs.
0: Imagine that on beers. Like, it was just an absolute nightmare.
1: Bloody hell.
0: But yeah, should be good. All the details of that, georgefm.rover.nz. Brooke Gibson, this or that?
1: Yeah, let's do it next. I'm in the hot seat.
0: Oh, I wonder who the artist is.
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3: Kia ora, Tahi Brown here. I'm 31, from Whanganui, but I've been living and working in Wellington for Matthew Palmer Construction for the last 8 years. 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
8: This is an announcement from Civil Defence. Between 6 and 7 p.m. on June the 14th, we're testing the emergency mobile alert. Therefore, we advise against partaking in hide-and-seek and other hiding-centric activities. For more, here's Barry Kane from Hidden Arts New Zealand. Barry, where did Barry go? Anyway, on June the 14th, between 6 and 7 p.m., listen out for the emergency mobile alert. Oh, Barry, you were behind that curtain. Very devious.
14: Is that a bagel? Is it? A bagel without cream cheese is like a guitar without strings. A drummer with no drumsticks. A piano with no keys. Let's slather on some Anko cream cheese. Now that's a bagel. Make a bagel amazing with Anko cream cheese.
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0: Hi, it's George Drive on your Wednesday, and it's time for us to do this.
1: This or that?
2: Unreal. I'm in the hot seat in this one, actually, in front of a bit of a live audience. My parents happen to be here.
0: Wave to the camera. Hello. We're so cute. This is the best. Yeah. Do you feel more nervous now? They're going to be like, wow, our son has shit taste in music.
2: Yeah, quite possibly. And just be like, man, he's not that great at his job.
0: Okay. So, Brooke, we're going to find out your favorite song from the artist, Kate Renata.
2: Oh, huge. Okay.
0: All right, we're starting things off with...

0: gorgeous wee number, isn't it?
1: Yeah, it really is.
0: Is it that, or is it What You Need? It's what you need.
1: I'm going, Got It Good.
0: Okay.
1: Craig David.
0: Got It Good or Witchy with Childish Gambino.
1: Got It Good. Still?
0: Got It Good or Chances.
1: Got It Good still there.
0: Okay. Got It Good or his remix of Assumption, Sam Galatry.

0: It's that Cajunato like synthy sound there, isn't it?
1: Yeah, so good in that.
0: Got it good.
1: Okay.
0: Sticking around.
1: Got it good or together.
0: Together.
1: Okay.
0: Together.
1: Together is in there. Together or glowed up.
2: And it still ain't a goddamn thing they could tell me. What could compel me to jump in? Get the piece of
0: love it, but together.
1: Okay. Together or snap my fingers. Let you go.
0: Together.
1: Together or drive me crazy.
3: I'm back. I'm here and I know they've been waiting for me. Since I was 15, now I'm yellow. 100 miles and running.
0: Drive you crazy.
1: Whoa!
0: Yeah.
1: Oh my gosh, I did not know that.
0: Yeah.
1: Hey, good for you. Drive me crazy. Okay, Kate Jonata, drive me crazy or Janet Jackson, if the Kate Jonata remix.
0: It's a tough one because this is where like a lot of people fell in love with Kate Jonata during his Boiler Room set.
1: Yes.
0: With his record.
1: Yeah.
0: I gotta go this one.
1: Okay. If. Yep. If or you're the

0: go F.
1: Okay, F or light spots.
0: Stick with F.
1: F is there, Kate Trinada, or 10% with Carly Uchis. Why you trying to lie for them?
0: Second with F.
1: Last couple here, Brooke Gibson. What is your favourite Kate Trinada tune? Is it F or is it Intimidated?
0: Sticking with the F remix.
1: Okay. F or Be Your Girl?

0: Can I hear F again? So understated, isn't it?
1: Yeah.
0: I'm sticking with F.
1: Okay, you're sticking with F, but this is the last one. Will it be If, Janet Jackson, the Kate Renata remix, or just simply Girl?
0: I've got to go with F.
1: I thought so. Yeah. There he is. Brooke Gibson's favourite Kate Renata tune. Janet Jackson, If, Kate Renata on the remix.
0: Yeah.
1: You did say it. Like, it really did. It was the moment that everyone fell in love with Kate Renata.
0: Absolutely. I think that Boiler Room was definitely, like, probably one of the earliest Boiler Rooms that went, like, worldwide and global. Like, it was so early on in there in Boiler Room's career as well.
1: Yeah.
0: And I think it's still one of the most watched ones. It's got the most, like, odd people in the background. That's when it was, they were really intimate, and characters would come up behind the DJ, and
1: the characters would become famous, eh?
0: Yeah.
1: Like, that's how viral it was. It was
0: absolutely.
1: Like, the girl became, the dancing bow girl became famous.
0: Yeah.
1: It's
0: yeah,
1: just
0: yeah,
1: crazy.
0: Yeah.
1: Eh?
0: So, I mean, what an artist as well. Like, 99.9% is, which I think is like 10 years old now, is one of my favorite albums of all time, which a lot of those records came from. But yeah, just talking about that bass line.
1: True, play in full.
0: Yeah, go on.
1: Well, there you go. Kate Renata on the remix, Janet Jackson, If. It's George.

0: The Bowser Magnetic, and really is, isn't it, that tune? I love it. That's how you end 4 o'clock right here on George Drive with Cinnabrook on your Wednesday. And up next, in your ad-free drive at 5:01, we have got a first play from the illustrious Solar. She's got an album coming out, and I just cannot wait for you guys to hear the first little dose of it. But also,
1: Emoir, we're joined by our great friend, amazing producer, amazing DJ, to come and chat what's she been up to and then get in the mix.
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19: Evening, KM Adams here with the latest at 5. Consumer NZ is welcoming a probe into claims of pricing errors at BP Connect. The Commerce Commission is taking BP Oil NZ to court, accusing the fuel giant of failing to give customers discounts they were entitled to. Residential construction costs may trend upward for some time yet. New figures suggest a recent fall in diesel prices hasn't been enough to offset hikes elsewhere in the industry. Several cars have been sprayed with mud after a geothermal bore burst near Rotorua CBD. Masses of sewer waste known as fatbergs have been washing up on a Nelson beach. The city council is urging people to keep dogs away. Football updates brought to you by Hisense. All Whites coach Darren Baisley will be giving it the "we have plenty to work on" line. His team was overpowered by Haiti this afternoon, 4-0. And Moana Pacifica is facing more than $8 million in creditor claims, according to the first report from liquidators appointed to the collapsed Super Rugby franchise.
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19: Heavy rain and possible thunderstorms coming for Taranaki, with a heavy rain watch in place from tonight. The rest of the North Island is basically fine, with Canterbury, Otago and Southland a few spots of rain tomorrow.
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0: You are truly getting it all in your ad-free drive at 5 tonight. One, if you like sultry, sexy, groovy, funky, just gorgeous liquid drum and bass, then Sola should be the name that you know. She's bringing out a full album, so we've got the first play on the first dose of it.
1: But very shortly, in fact, up next, MY is going to join us in the building, chat about new music and get in the mix.
0: Yeah, and so it's going to be the complete opposite vibes to that. So if you're ready for a party, she will bring that to us up after this. Lowdown. It's George. You got

0: Join us live on your Wiki Wednesday. It was with us. Yay.
1: Thanks, guys.
0: How are you?
2: I'm good.
0: Okay, hold on. How are you?
2: I'm good now.
0: Yeah?
2: Yeah. If you're a long-time listener, maybe of my stories, maybe you would know that I was in hospital like a week and a half, maybe 2 weeks ago.
0: Crazy.
2: But we're here and we're throwing down a sick mix.
0: I hate to be a feminist, but honestly, it's just like such girl power, eh? Like
2: that
0: only
2: is
0: a
2: girl
0: chick
2: power.
0: Could have what you've just been gone through and then come in here and be like, right, I'm ready to rap, let's go.
2: Yeah, I think like considering I literally couldn't even see like 2 weeks ago.
3: It was like gnarly kind of vertigo vibes.
2: Vestibular neuritis, so I do sound like a science scientist.
0: You sound smart, yeah. Are you bringing
2: that
0: one out?
2: I know, but like, so if there's any clangers in there, I'm going to blame that.
3: Fair enough, man.
0: Wait, actually, good shout.
3: Yeah. Sorry, I couldn't even see the fader, sorry.
2: Sorry, I'm seeing double.
0: But how have you been? Like, how's music going?
2: It's
0: how's
2: good.
0: The start of the year going for you?
2: It's good. I can't believe it's already June. But I mean, look, I feel like I say this every time I've been here. Like, I haven't released as much music to this point of the year that I kind of wanted to. And there's been a lot of reasons why. Some of them are out of my control. It's just one of those things in the world of music and labels and collaborations and all that kind of stuff. But there is one that is like so close to the finish line.
0: Cool.
2: It's been finished. I've been playing it out for a long time. It's with Mystic, the sick trap DJ from the States. Hopefully that'll be coming out like an official Spotify release very soon.
3: Nice.
2: We're just sort of figuring out the twos and fros between his team and my team. So there's that. I've also been doing a lot of the remix competitions. So I did obviously the John Summit one, and I've just finished my Eyes Cut Deeper Subtronics remix, which you guys were kind enough to premiere on the show.
3: It got some heat. The people loved it on 966.
2: Yeah, I love you guys. But yeah, so I've just been trying to like crank it with everything. I actually also have a full-time day job, which I used to not break the facade.
0: Mm.
2: Like, oh yeah, full-time music. But let's just keep it real. I am a struggling musician like the rest of us. So it is hard sometimes to juggle the time. But we are getting there. And nice. Shout out everyone for the support and love you guys heaps.
0: Yeah, have you felt that just coming out of New Zealand Music Month? Did you feel that a lot through the month of May?
2: Yeah, I have. I feel like, especially since doing these remixes, people are starting to really see me as more of a producer and a DJ, not just a DJ. Because I feel like, not necessarily New Zealand in general, like there's that kind of term thrown around, like, oh, you're just a DJ.
0: Mm.
2: Whereas like I've really felt the support and like the mana from like, especially the Georgia listeners, and just that everyone that supports me, it means so much. Like anytime someone says to me they listen to my music or like my song or I got them into DJing or whatever it may be, like it actually really hits a very deep place for me because this means so much. So
3: you put so much into it, haven't you?
0: Yeah,
2: it's my life, and I've always said like no matter how far it goes, I'll always do it. So
0: I love that, Em. We are so lucky, guys. For the next half an hour, you're in the mix, and we are recording this video wise, so we can put it up on YouTube.
2: Yeah,
0: so people can actually watch the master at work as well, which I just think is so cool. And like, you know, we have listeners that, you know, listen to us every single day and get an array of amazing producers and DJs in the studio, but being able to just sit there and actually watch at home, see what they're doing on the decks is so interesting.
2: That's what makes me a little bit nervous, but like I'm just here to keep it real. I also have like raging ADHD, and I'm raw dogging it and unmedicated, so if you see me doing a bunch of weird hand stuff, like, I mean, it sounds good. That's all that should matter. So.
0: Yes, exactly.
3: Perfect. I'm keen.
0: All right, let's do it. Emwa, in the mix for the next half an hour. Turn up.

Yes. On your Wednesday and your ad-free drive at 5. Thanks to Stein Lager, proudly back in New Zealand's finest. New Zealand's finest, Imwa, in the mix right now. Big Matt loving it. Someone said shit diggity dog. I like that. And someone said milk the bull brook.

0: Wow.
1: I'm sweating.
0: It's never gone, is it? Trap's back, but Trap it never really
1: so
0: left, did it?
1: It never left.
2: Oh my God.
1: I did preface earlier on that if there was a clanger, I would blame my vertigo. There was maybe one, maybe two, but hey, at least you know it's live.
2: No, yeah. Honestly.
1: Like, all that shit's live. So, like, you know, I actually kind of prefer a non-perfect mix. Then it's like, no one can say, man, it's parent.
0: Yeah, format. Yeah, exactly.
2: Johnny on 966 says, I am so up right now. And I think that's kind of sums
1: it up. Johnny. Hey.
2: Get up, Johnny. Yeah. MY, thank you so much for joining us and bringing us your high energy, just like fun style of mixing. If people want to watch that back, we have recorded it. You can check it out on YouTube. It'll be up in the next couple of days, but stay tuned to MY's socials.
1: At I am MY. I'm getting good at this stuff.
0: Nice. Yeah. And text TUBE, T-U-B-E to 966, and just press like subscribe, follow to the Georgia FM channel, and you'll get a notification as soon as this video's up.
2: Nice. What's next for you, M?
1: Bangers.
2: Yeah.
0: Yeah.
2: There's a few in there, eh?
1: There was a few. And, like, I don't even know what I'm supposed to say. And it's that whole new, you know, but it's true. Like, there's a lot of music coming, and just rip it from there if you need to in the meantime.
2: Hey, get it out there, eh?
1: Get it out there.
2: Yeah. Oh, we adore you. Nice. All right. Thank you so much, MY, everybody.
1: Yay. Love you guys.
3: Up next.
0: From hectic but amazing trap music to the most sultry and soulful liquid drum and bass from Solar. First play.
2: Yeah, really excited for this. She's bringing out an album and we've got the first dose of it up after this. K9, power. It's George.

0: Chris Lake and A-Trip make you fight. It is George Drive and your ad-free drive at 5, and it is time for brand new music.
1: First play. Solar.
0: Oh, our queen. Ooh. Honestly, I just can't get enough of her music. She has been one of my favourite discoveries in the last couple of years in terms of liquid drum and bass.
1: Yep.
0: But it's not even liquid. Like, she is just this soulful, gorgeous vocalist that collaborates with the likes of Break.
1: Yeah.
0: The likes of Halogenics.
1: Hoax, I think, as well.
0: Hoax, Eni, especially on this brand new album that's out tomorrow called Forever. The long list of collaborators is crazy. Mm. Hey, shall we have a little taste test of what some of these tunes sound like?
1: Yeah, let's go.
0: Lovesick.

0: It's that liquid that you could really give it a good nudge to.
1: Oh,
0: you know?
1: Yeah.
0: like you could just like have a real smile on your face, a little bit of a skank around, or like you could kind of really knuckle in.
1: Yeah,
0: you know?
1: It's just good. So the full album out tomorrow, called Forever. Here is the title track, and here is Sola to introduce it.
2: Hey, George FM listeners, this is Sola, and you're about to listen to my new single, Forever, which is out on my new album, also called Forever, on June 4th. I hope you like it.

0: First play.
1: Oh my god, you guys. She is it.
2: Wow.
1: What a tune.
2: The track Forever off a album called Forever from Solar, which is out tomorrow.
1: And you can tell that's Breaks production, They sound really good together. Yeah. But also, we've had a little skim through of the full album, and the collaborator list is crazy. Makoto, Eni, Halogenics.
2: Azotix, Hugh Hardy's on there.
1: The list goes on.
2: Is there Spy, maybe?
1: Spy is in there. Yeah, so if you're keen, tomorrow, Solar, Forever, the album out. Enjoy.
2: Enjoy it, team. Enjoy it.
1: That's your ad-free drive at 5. Cheers to Steinlager. 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
2: That's right. 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
20: Evening, KM Adams here with the latest at 6. Four teenagers are lucky to be home safe after becoming stranded in Tasman's Richmond Ranges on Monday. A helicopter was unable to reach them due to weather, and attempts to get to the group on foot were also unsuccessful. A chopper finally extracted them yesterday. Nearly 40 kilograms of meth has been intercepted at Wellington International Airport. Two New Zealand women arriving on a flight from Malaysia were arrested after the drug was found hidden in their suitcases. New research appears to dispel concerns that arming police would lead to a rise in officer-involved shootings. Football update brought to you by Hisense, and the All Whites have suffered their worst loss in 9 years, losing 4-0 to Haiti. There's another World Cup warm-up on Sunday morning against England. And India is coming here for a 12-match cricket tour from late October. Five T20s, five ODIs and two test matches. One of the ODIs in Wellington is on election day.
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20: Heavy rain and possible thunderstorms coming for Taranaki, with a heavy rain watch in place from tonight. The rest of the North Island is basically fine, with Canterbury, Otago and Southland a few spots of rain tomorrow.
4: Nothing beats a classic. Steinlager, New Zealand's finest, bringing you George Drive.
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1: Yes, it is. Thanks for tuning in, everybody. Last hour of the show on a Wednesday, and we'll get you up to speed very shortly, but we aren't on the show tomorrow. We'll tell you what's going on in the next couple of minutes.
2: Yeah, absolutely. Hot take is up next. I'm getting opinionated. Last night, you let us really know how you felt about hydraulic press videos, and that was that you love them.
1: True.
2: And you were hooked on them.
1: True. We'll also touch in with producer Cam and see, not touch on, but we'll touch in. I don't know if that's worse. We'll touch base.
2: We'll be touch pausing and engaging with producer Cam up next.
22: Let's just talk about it, eh?
1: Yeah, let's
22: maybe
1: do that.
22: Maybe no physical contact.
1: Okay, yeah, we're going to talk about the off-air podcast because we had some fun last night. Seems to be the reoccurring thing with this off-air podcast.
2: You're a bag of laughs.
1: We are a bag of laughs, aren't we?
2: Yeah.
1: Jesus Christ, we are. Rudimental, love you more. It's George.

0: It is George Drive. Sinnenbrook here with you. Hot take time. Let's go.
1: Get that fire extinguisher ready. It's George Drive's Hot Take Hot Seat.
2: Righto, it's time for me to get opinionated this evening.
0: Okay, Brooke Gibson, what is your hot take on going to the cinema?
2: I haven't been in ages. When I got my schnoz done,
0: yeah,
2: I was potentially thinking of taking myself for like a daytime cinema trip. I never got around to it, but that would have been like perfect. I know. I could have just sat there,
0: snacks.
2: Done nothing, just eat snacks and hang out.
0: What's your favourite cinema snack? Are you a dipper of the ice cream into the popcorn?
2: I don't mind it, but I'm not like hell bent on it, you know?
0: Oh, see, I go to the movies for that. I get embarrassed. Why is it so embarrassing doing that?
2: I think
0: that?
2: No, everyone does it though, don't they? Well, most people.
0: Honestly, Brooke, I'm like this. I'm so embarrassed by it.
2: You're hiding.
0: Look at this. Like a creep.
2: Like Dracula.
0: Like an actual creep.
2: I think it's something that I'd like to do more of.
0: Yes.
2: But it's just like, for some reason, it's never top of mind. Maybe with winter coming, it's more like a nice winter activity. If it's terrible outside, you're like, go lock into this like dark room for 2 hours.
0: Yeah.
2: And watch something. What was the last time I went to see something?
0: I'm a little bit of a germaphobe, and so I just like can't get past like how yucky.
2: Oh, okay.
0: It's all I think about when I go there.
2: Why don't you take your own tarpaulin and lay it under the seat?
0: I was thinking, like, is it also weird to take my own towel and just lay that down?
2: People think you're probably going in there to film something yourself. Was the last one thing I went to go see, like, the latest Top Gun, which was probably, like, 4 years ago? I don't know.
0: Remember that time when you were missing and you were at the movies?
2: Oh, yeah.
0: Yeah.
2: That's right. I went to the movies, guys, one evening. Didn't tell anyone.
0: But, like, that was strange, eh? You can think about it now that you didn't tell us that you were going to the movies. You, like, lived together.
2: And she
0: messages me, like, hey, where's Brooke? And I'm like, I don't know. I left him literally 2 hours ago at work.
2: And I don't even know if I went with anyone or was by myself.
0: You were Atua. Your mate, Atua. And it's like very unusual for Brooke to not be responsive on his phone. So that's why I was like, holy shit, he's been murdered.
2: Yeah, and then I came out and I was like, man, that was great. Such a great flick. Me and Arthur were just decompressing and then turned my phone on and started blowing up.
0: It's me and
2: my two girlfriends.
0: Going, where the hell are you?
2: I
0: actually remember it being like a genuine, like, it was a nightmare of a night.
2: Yeah.
0: Like, we were all flustered and stressed. And I was like, G-Boy, like, when do we start to call the police?
2: Yeah. Because if it was over a weekend, you'd be like, I'll give him 3 days.
0: But
2: it was like a Wednesday, you're like, hold on.
0: Yeah.
2: Out of character.
0: True.
3: Are you a full phone off at the movies kind of guy?
2: I think it's the only time I am. So, yeah, I think I lean into
0: it. As in you turn your phone off?
2: Yeah.
0: Or you just put it on silent?
2: Nah, turn it off.
0: Good on you, man. It's really considerate. I do that too. What about you, Kim?
3: Yeah, definitely. We all do that together.
0: How about me with my alarm?
2: Oh.
0: Remember that? Going off twice because I snoozed it by accident when I was flustered.
2: Everyone in the cinema just taking their medication.
0: Yeah, it's like, really, because it's like very bright on the screen. It's like, take antidepressants.
2: All right, hold it around. All right, well, there you go. That's my hot take on going to the movies.
0: Nice. Brand new Barry right now. It's Return to Bybo on George.

0: George Drive on your Wednesday evening. Producer Cam, the Off Air podcast last night.
1: Yeah, got a bit frisky, as it tends to do.
0: Why do I always steer the conversation to that C word? I'm starting to question what's going on there.
2: The one that starts with C and rhymes with yum.
0: Yeah.
2: Which is
0: unsure.
2: A word, which is a weird word to rhyme it with.
0: Yeah, Brooke Gibson. Okay.
1: Creep.
0: So what have we got here from last night's episode?
1: You were doing a fun little accent that sounded a bit like Keira Knightley, and you wanted to get Brooke's thoughts on her.
0: Keira Knightley and Ben Light Beckham. Were you into it, Brooke? I bet you would have been.
2: Nah, I don't think so. I think maybe more Pirates of the Caribbean came into her own there. With her acting skills that are second to none when it comes to pirates and being in the Caribbean.
0: Touche.
2: Touche. And that is a valiant effort on my behalf of showing how I never disrespect the arts.
0: Still not got the LA badge back though.
2: Yeah.
0: Text pod, P-O-D to 966 to check out our off-air podcast. And I feel like there might be some comments for us to attack tonight.
1: There definitely will be.
0: Okay. Big tune alert, let's do it next. Vivace, have you heard that before?
2: It's an ice cream, isn't it?
0: Yes.
1: Yum.
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0: George Drive, Cinnabrook with you on your Wednesday evening. And guys, one step closer.
1: One trade will claim the honour and glory in George FM's Makita Tradie Wars.
2: Yeah, it's big and it's back for 2026. 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
0: Nice! Saw cheers to Makita. Makita's XGT built for the toughest job sites. And I would know about those because I have seen a plenty. All the details, georgiafm.rover.nz. I've actually been on a few work sites. You two laugh, but I've got myself around a few work sites before.
2: I will be calling on you when I need a few things done around the home.
0: Where I've done need my more dash. Than two hands. I've done my dash, and it's time for you little spring chickens to have a go at it, okay? It's good to see you out there actually doing some mahi.
2: Finally, I've been called young.

0: Driving a Wednesday, Cinnabrook, locked in with ya. And this is kind of our Thursday, I guess, because we're up tomorrow off, don't we?
1: It really is. Whoa. It really is. So tomorrow is the New Zealand Radio Awards, where anyone and everyone in the radio industry here in Aotearoa kind of congregates and celebrates our industry.
0: If you get invited.
1: If you get invited. and if the Hummerzine rolls around.
0: We got invited this year, guys. Oh, so that's cool.
1: That is great. George Drive, not really up for anything this year. We took a year off.
0: Yeah.
1: We took a sabbatical from the awards.
0: Sometimes it's nice to just go there and celebrate other people, you know? God, it can't always be about us, bro.
1: No. Tomorrow we will be best dressed.
0: Oh, we will absolutely be best dressed. And make sure you go to George Drive on Instagram and follow us and stay tuned for the big Cinnabrook outfit reveal.
1: Absolutely. We've got to give kudos to the team, the greater George team, that are up for some awards.
0: Yes.
1: So we'll be going there backing them.
0: Yes, we're super excited. Wish us luck. So tomorrow will just be a best bits of Cinnabrook. So if you hear, like, if you jump in halfway through and you're like, hey, I've heard this before, that is because we put that down as a good bit from the year and we're going to play it again.
1: And it's some of our finest. And enjoy and do to you.
0: Yes. Last Cunny Cunny is up next.
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0: Okay.

0: tradies of Aotearoa, prepare for battle. George FM's Makita Tradie Wars is back for 2026, with the live finals taking place at Field Days. Hosted by Lee, Becky B and Surly doing George Breakfast live from the Makita site. And we have our five finalists repping each trade.
1: Hi, I'm Marco. I'm a qualified electrician. 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
10: 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Waikato-born David Nyika and Brisbane's Floyd Mason glove up for the IBF's number one challenger position. The victor will earn a mandatory slot at the vacant IBF Cruiserweight World Championship. 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

0: Brown, Pond George Nights, Iwatarangi, taking you through to the wee hours. And around this time, we crack open the fresh produce. We pull something straight out of the musical oven, a brand new tune. Still hot, still steaming, and very much ready for your ears. And tonight, it's a massive new D&B collab from producer Amplify and vocalist Emily Mackis. And this has anthem written all over it. Distorted bass, big horns, and drums so heavy that rattle the fillings out of your nan. Emily Mackis is real with this one. 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You flick through the fire emojis if you're vibing this one. Vamanos, George Knight's big fresh banger for your Wednesday night. This is Amplify and Emily Mackis. Get it on.
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0: Archie with On Your Mind on George 9th Rangi, riding through the evening with you. Now, respect to everyone sending through the fire emojis for our big, fresh banger tonight. The latest one from Amplify and Emily Mackis, Get It On. That one, already doing bits and getting lots of love around the places. Just so good. Now you hold tight. Our music news is on the way and we talk about how to soundtrack your victory parade correct. Before that, K9 brings Midnight Sun Indifferent, gets a little closer, and two shakes of a lamb's tail on George Nights.
1: George Drives Brooke Gibson really is a Brooke of all trades, master of none. 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
2: Don't ask.
1: He's tried a lot and was sort of okay at most of it, but he's never had a go at farming. Till now. Thanks to Jack Hudson Trucks, Brooke hits field days. Driving the Jack T9 ute down, he'll put it through its paces from the Jack Field Days test track to reversing a trailer.
2: Easy.
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1: Listen to George Drive with Sin and Brooke this week and let's stitch Brooke up with farming challenges to do at field days in Hamilton. Brooke of all trades, master of none. 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

0: K9 with Midnight Sun upon George Knight's Rangi, taking you through. Now let's get into this. As is the way, each week, each Wednesday night, we drop into your breakdown music news.
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0: All right, imagine this. Your team's just won the Premier League for the first time in 22 years. 1.5 million people line the streets. There are red shirts everywhere. Now imagine the soundtrack to all of that isn't some brass band playing Wonderwall for the 9 millionth time. It's Sammy Virgi and Ezra Collective's Femi DJing from the front of the trophy parade. Yes, that's a thing that happened over the weekend. Arsenal won the Premier League for the first time in 22 years, and the two lifelong Arsenal supporters were perched there on the lead bus as the victory parade rolled through North London. Behind them, players, staff, families, trophies, and probably a few people wondering how they accidentally ended up in the biggest street party in London. And if you're soundtracking a victory lap parade, Sammy Virgi feels like the way to do it correct. One clip from the day shows Sammy and Femi dropping Luther Vandross Never Too Much while staring out at a sea of Arsenal supporters conducting a giant choir of happy humans in a sing-along. Sammy later posted that 1.5 million people turned up for a part of history, calling it an honour to be involved. Meanwhile, Femi summed up the game plan the day before with the sort of simplicity normally reserved for a wise old wizard, saying, "We dance at the parade and dance hard." And dance hard they did. After the buses wrapped up, Femi carried the party straight into London's Scala for an after party that kept the celebrations rolling long, long into the night. Honestly, if there was ever proof that a proper DJ set is the best way to soundtrack a victory parade, this might be it. Football trophy in one hand, Sammy Virgi tunes in the other, and that.
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2: Hey, this is Pixie Lane, and this is my song, Your Eyes. I've made this song because the world is a bit chaotic at the moment, so I hope

Swedish House Mafia with Don't You Worry Child on George Knights. Rangi here with you. Now, our man, Big John, he's joining us in the 966 chat. The brother's back at the gym tonight. Wednesdays are shoulder days, so he's taking time between lateral raises to send through a shout out to all the lovers out there living with their hearts open on Love Conquers All Day. That was a beautiful way to put that, Brother John. Nice work. Now, if you have someone that makes your world beautiful, you make sure that you reach out to them and let them know tonight. Now, here's the thing. Would you like a chance at $200 towards your petrol costs? All you have to do is give us your thoughts on some fresh tunes in our George Music Lab to win. Here's how. Simply text music to 966 and we'll send you a link. Give it a hoon and you'll have up to 5 chances to win. Now let's roll back into the tunes with this weapon from Prosper and Murder Beats. It's Baby on George Knights.

0: More on George Knight. Rangi with you. And tonight, we send a massive shout out to the legend, the icon, Ma'anonu. The man has played his last game for Toulon at 44 years old. And the question is, will he retire? Personally, I'm hoping he continues on, slowly making his way through the grades until he's come full circle and is playing for the Oriental Rongotai Premier Reserves at the age of 80. You get him, legend. Now you hold tight. George goes club mode in a little over an hour with the queen of the midweek disco, Pixie Lane. Tunes, big energy, all of that. George Knights feels damn good.
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3: 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George Nyes with Rangi.
4: Yes, yes, George Nights, Rangi's with you. Got you locked in all the way to the witching hour, guiding your night with the best beats. Now, coming up over the next hour, it's the best damn tunes broadcast across the motu and around the world. And then it's club mode from 9, where the lights come down in the George studio and the volume goes up, because tonight we're inspired by the words of the Roman poet Virgil, who wrote Omnia Vincit Amor, love conquers all, over 2,000 years ago. And as music is the food of love, we will play on, have our mates step up to the ones and twos and celebrate the beauty of life and love. Kicking things off, our Wednesday queen, Pixie Lane, back in at 9, hot off her latest release, Don't Care, that dropped over the weekend. G-Banger is in at 10 for our Junglist movement, and rounding out the night, our friend Alan is back in the studio. You expect lush liquid grooves to take us through to midnight. You're in safe hands, big energy, jungle heat, and a trip to the liquid side of town. Wednesday's feeling damn good, meow. Let's roll back into the night with the latest one from Mylan and Sless. This is Lose Control on George

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Calvin Harris and the Disciples with How Deep Is Your Love on George Knight's Rangi, taking you through. Now, Auckland's big winter festival is on the way, and we've got the minerals to get you there. George FM is absolutely gassed to present Deep Hard and Funky 2026, hitting Ellerslie Racecourse on Saturday, July 18th. The stacked lineup includes A-Craze, Echo and Sidetrack, Godlands, Quicks, Jacob, Deep Notion, Tim Finn, Twofold, Sean Hill, and more. And this week, we've got your chance to win your way there with the George FM Ticket Timer. 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Now let's get back into the groove with the Bowser. 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

0: Kedema with Comes and Goes on George Nights. Rangi with you, taking you through the night. Now, big shout out to Mike and his crew locked in. Roasted pork belly about to come out of the oven. And he wants to ask if Ma'anonu would consider playing league for the Bay Roskill Vikings. Firstly, please don't tell me about your food. I've had no food since lunch, won't be eating until midnight, and I can see and smell your dinner from your description, and it sounds amazing. It's killing me. Secondly, Maha has kept himself fit and healthy. How good would it be to see him playing league as well? This is the way. Right, George flips into club mode in just half an hour with Pixie Lane kicking things off at 9. G Banger is in from 10 for our Junglist movement, and Alan drops into our Liquid Season mix at 11, taking us through to midnight. You keep it on George. Groove Time, creeping closer.
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0: Rangi here with you. Now, I've never been to Field Days, but I'm seriously tempted this year, and here's why.
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0: Yes, yes, George FM's Makita Tradie Wars is back and bigger than ever for 2026 with the live finals taking place at Field Days in Hamilton next Friday. Yes, yes, George Breakfast live hosted by Lee, Becky B and Surly from the Makita side. Now we've found our final five. Tahi the Builder, Marco the Sparky, Campbell the Plumber, Kristen the Mechanic and Ben the Roofer. I feel like we could turn all of those into a series of kids' books, like Here Comes Thomas the Tank Engine with his friends Tahi the Builder and Marco the Sparky. I tell ya, I reckon we'd make some serious bank. Anyway, you listen to George Breakfast 7 a.m. every day this week as they chat to each of the Makita Tradie Wars 2026 finalists. The winner of this year's Tradie Wars takes home a $2,000 worth of Makita tools, $500 cash, and the coveted Tradie Wars trophy. It's a heated battle you won't want to miss. So all cheers to Makita, Makita's XGT, built for the toughest job sites. 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All right, let's get back into the groove with Collect 200. This is their tune.

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again. Example with Kickstarts on George Knights. Rangi taking you through. All right, 8 o'clock hour, and it's time for Flipped and Found. This is where we dig up the remixes, giving classic tunes a 2026 rework. And the original for tonight's tune, it almost never happened. Timbaland, the producer on this track, was exhausted. He was ready to leave the studio out of frustration. He started aggressively slamming

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0: And the countdown has ended. We're in. Club mode has been engaged on George Knight's Liza Low. Volume is up. You get ready to bring the claps for the queen of the midweek disco. This is Pixie Lane in the studio. Welcome in. What a hell of a week for you.
1: Oh my goodness.
0: Tell us about it.
1: We're sleep deprived. No, I've been all go and it's all been fantastic. So tomorrow is my first, I'm playing the Huffer House pop-up party and I'm going to be playing a full Pixie Lane original produced set.
0: This is huge.
1: I know. I don't think people realise like the amount of mahi that goes into something like that. Like to be able to play, you know, one song that you've made, but to make a whole set that's all originals. Not only is it takes a lot of hours to get there, but to it's scary. If I'm honest, Rangi, it's like super scary.
0: I think other DJs, we know. Because once you think about it as a DJ, you know that you have literally thousands of tunes to be able to choose from. And even then, you're still stuck trying to figure out what you're going to play or maybe just going, oh, no, I won't play that, I'll play this.
1: Yeah.
0: But when you're talking about your own productions, that means not only do you have an hour of tunes, but you probably have many more hours sitting there that didn't make the cut into that mix.
1: Absolutely. And I think it's just I've obviously been in a writer's camp for 12 weeks and making as much music as possible, and I've just been discovering my DNA, like what is my sound. It's growing so much while I've been on George Knight's. I've been on this show for a couple of years now, but it's really like my sound has definitely changed from when I first began to now. And
0: yes,
1: as a producer, that even develops further. And so it's like wearing your heart on your sleeve. And also, when you're a DJ, you'll understand you always have those key songs that you know that everybody knows. It's going to be a savior. If the dance floor is a little bit lull, you can give them something that's going to really like bring them up. But I don't have that. I have to just make sure that my songs speak for themselves. So bring it on, Rangi.
0: I'm excited for you, friend. I'm very excited for you. Tell me about Don't Care.
1: Don't Care came out last Friday. I even did a music video with it or a visualizer. That's like my real tech house kind of. I've actually played it at a farewell party. I just chucked it on to test it.
0: Ooh.
1: And the dance floor wasn't really going. And then I chucked on Don't Care and the books were on. But that's out on Spotify and it's on all platforms. And lots of good feedbacks for that one. It's got a bit of an attitude. It's like, that's my like, I don't care anymore, guys. I am who I am song. So
0: I'm loving it. It's got some good energy on it. It's a great tune to be able to vibe to.
1: Thank you.
0: I like it a lot.
1: Appreciate it.
0: Friend, you are killing it.
1: Oh, mate. We're just getting started.
0: Big shout out going out to Dave from the Tron, to Audi, to Katie in the 03, and to Johnny and Sasha locked in as always.
1: Yay.
0: Shall we get in, mate?
1: Let's do it. I haven't clicked my live yet, so I have to do that. And this first song was sent to me from Dave from the Tron. So, mate, I hope you enjoy this one.
0: Let's get in. Coming to you live and direct out of the George studio. This is Pixie Lane in the mix. George Knight's Feels Damn Good.

Holy hecka. What a mashup here, Pixie Lane in the mix. And for everybody texting through, wanting to text through or calling through, this is a mashup from Federigio Coachella's mashup, Fire, Fire and Inner Bloom. Pixie Lane just laying it down. Big shout out to everybody texting through, to Craig enjoying the vibes, to Katie in the 03, and to Garston, who's loving the vibes, and also to Max, who's using the energy from the tunes to help him as he deals with an exploding hot water cylinder. This is not the way, Max, but at least you've got the tunes for it. I feel for you, brother.

0: Rivers, Pexy Lane, and the Midweek Disco. Ranga, you're about to talk, but you've been telling me to do the little outro thing for a while, so...
1: I think you did well there, mate. Yep, fams, you need to bring their claps. That was glorious.
0: Oh, thank you.
1: Pexy Lane, just bringing it, getting yourself all rest up for tomorrow, I feel.
0: I'm very, very excited. If you guys didn't know, I'm actually playing my first ever Pexy Lane fully produced set at the Huffer pop-up party. Gosh, I'm tired because I've been dancing and making up a sweat. I can't even talk.
1: Yeah, one of the texts that came through from Scott in Wakatipu, he said there must be 10,000 feet doing a cunny cunny to Pixie Lane tonight.
0: I hope so. Thank you so much. So I appreciate it. Well, I'm glad that's my job done. You know, I'm burning some calories.
1: You've got a big night tomorrow night.
0: We do, and we'll talk about it next week. I'll be here every Wednesday.
1: Cannot wait.
0: Me too.
1: Cannot wait.
0: I'll see you soon. And you're here on George. Are we out? Or what have we got coming next?
1: We are. We're almost out. We've got G-Banger up next. We're moving into the junglist movement.
0: A wee treat.
1: I love those amen breaks.
0: Yes, let's go. Here on George.
1: All the things. All the things.
0: Let's go.
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19: And we're back in.
20: Kia ora.
19: Kia ora. Joining me for the Junglist Movement is G Bang and my brother, the Korean wizard,
20: yes,
19: on
20: boy.
19: The decks.
20: Yeah, boy.
19: He's in, he's ready. You've been looking forward to this. I've been looking forward to this since your last one. I can't believe we have so many amazing junglists in Aotearoa at the moment. It's hard to get everybody in, but you really want to.
20: Mm.
19: Across sounds, and you're definitely a person that I was like, after your last set, we have to get you back.
20: Young, sweet.
19: And no. It's finally here.
20: Yeah, no, I appreciate you pulling me back in as well. And quite a lot's happened after that first mix as well, just having the first ever dream set playing for Naps at Neck of the Woods, and that was definitely one of my most favourite sets that I got to play, which was
19: beautiful.
20: Yeah, pretty yeah. awesome, eh?
19: Nice. And what else is happening in the world of G-Banger?
20: At the moment, so just been running my car detailing business, but also been running sides with Parallel Layers as well, been starting a mix series as well, and also working with Undergrowth NZ to host a gig on 26th of June, which we will be hosting the best and only soulful liquid tunes out in the underground scene today.
19: Oh, beautiful. That sounds like something that I can definitely get involved with. It sounds wonderful.
20: Oh, definitely.
19: Where are you? Have you released the details yet on that one?
20: Yes, the details are on undergrowth.nz on Instagram, and we have posters up with promotions at the moment, and the date is set for 26th of June at Neck of the Woods.
19: It's not too far off.
20: No, not very far, and very, very excited, and it's going to be full of great energy, great people, good vibes. And
19: can you tell me about the lineup for that one?
20: Oh yes, we have two very special people coming from Wellington, which she has already been on the show before. Her name is Pearly DMB.
19: Pearly's actually one of our residents. She does a monthly Wednesday night for the Liquid Season show. She's our resident for that spot and is just on fire at the moment.
20: Yeah,
19: recently did that tour with Shapeshifter, where she does the entire country as well. She was there for all of their gigs. I think normally with support slots, you'll get it like in Auckland crew, but Pearly just kind of bringing it at the moment.
20: Oh yeah, no, she's killing it at the moment, and alongside with that, she's also got Clover on her side, and Clover is absolutely just out of this world with her talent. Like, playing a violin while mixing is pretty crazy, and
19: violin singing. Her recent releases, she dropped two albums.
20: Yes.
19: Yeah, like a B-side and an A-side of her album. And just beautiful.
20: Absolutely.
19: She's doing
20: beautiful.
19: Wonderful things. Yes. I don't know what's in the water down there in Wellington.
20: I haven't really been around to Wellington too much myself. I actually visited Wellington for the very first time this year. And
19: did you go to Sweet Mother's Kitchen?
20: I actually got invited by one of my favorite junglists named Nectax, and I went to go down and watch his show, and it was an absolute amazing experience and great people. Yeah.
19: Back to that show on the 26th of June at Neck of the Woods with Pearly.
20: Yes.
19: You said there was somebody else from Wellington coming up?
20: Yes, Clover.
19: Ah, Clover.
20: Yes.
19: Clover will be coming up. That'll be wild. I wonder if Pearly will do some live vocals on that as well. She's a singer.
20: Yeah, she is. And she's got an amazing voice. And I mean, you know, why not give it a geez, eh? I
19: reckon. You know who else has got an amazing voice?
20: Who?
19: You, brother. Should we bring the tunes?
20: Yeah, let's get it, eh? Let's do it. Too much, brother.
19: All right, we're getting in. Coming for you for the next hour. This is G-Banger in the mix, our junglist movement. The jungle is massive.

George Knights, you're here with Rangi and taking us through to midnight. And this is G-Banger in the Mix. Junglist Movement taking us through to 11 o'clock. And it is just so very good. Big shout out going out to the brother Craig, locked in and sending through the vibes. Is becoming a bit of a Wednesday institution, my man. And a shout out to Tracy. She's doing her washing this late at night, but she's doing the washing and loving the tunes.

Manji Binger, the Korean junglist, experimenting and bringing the pressure across the last hour. You go check out his SoundCloud. So many new IDs incoming. G Banger SoundCloud. Now you hold tight. We roll from jungle to our liquid season. Alan in the mix, top of the next hour. Feeling good.

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16: And we're in. George Nights, you're here with Rangi, taking you through to midnight, our final hour of the evening liquid season. And joining me in the studio is the one, Ellen.
17: Hello.
16: Welcome back in.
17: Thank you for having me.
16: Oh, it's bloody good to have you here. And what a weekend you just had. Do you want to tell us about it?
17: Yes, I opened for Mayhem Festival at the Trust Arena on
16: Saturday.
17: Yes,
16: you did. Yes, you did. Yes, you did. And did, was it feeling good?
17: Yeah,
16: actually,
17: it was awesome.
16: You came in. I can see people when they come into the studio, they've had a good weekend. You can tell with a DJ whether it's been good because they have a big smile and yours was beaming.
17: Yes, thank you. I feel like I'm walking a little bit taller as well, maybe.
16: Good vibes.
17: Radiating confidence.
16: This is the way. Yeah, I think because you're a very accomplished DJ. Like you are very good at what you do.
17: Oh, thank you.
16: So it's even better when you get to play those big things or just a house party that just pops off. Those can be
17: definitely amazing
16: as well. They're just when everything comes together.
17: Yeah, I think it was definitely a reminder for me that like the hard work does pay off and people do like the stuff that I play. Like it was a good reminder for sure.
16: 100% they do.
17: Yeah.
16: You know, I once played a house party where people were on each other's shoulders in the garage.
17: Wow, that must have been awesome.
16: That was incredible. Like that's one that just sits in my head, living rent free forever.
17: Yeah.
16: Just one of those moments where you take it away.
17: Yeah, I could imagine.
16: But you're beaming, so it obviously went well. But we're not going there tonight. We're not going into the dance floor. We're going somewhere else.
17: Yes.
16: You actually hit me up and you said, hey, I've got this liquid set that I'm really keen to share.
17: Yeah, no, I thought I'd turn it down a couple notches after the weekend, recovery mode, play a bit of liquid.
16: This is the way. Shall we jump in?
17: Let's do it.
16: All right, coming to you live and direct out of the George studio. This is Alan in our liquid season on George Nights.

1166 chat, just vibing. Stu's sending a shout out to his lovely lady. She's heading home from Mahi, listening in the car and about to get some comfort, some wine, some dinner and some good company. Omnia Vincent Amor, it's Love Conquers All Day 2026. And in the words of the bard, music is the food of love. So we play on. And Alan dropping gems on a Wednesday night, a glorious way to roll in our liquid season.

0: tradies of Aotearoa. Prepare for battle. George FM's Makita Tradie Wars is back for 2026, with the live finals taking place at Field Days. Hosted by Lee, Becky B and Surly, doing George Breakfast live from the Makita site. 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
1: Kia ora, Tahi Brown here. I'm 31, from Whanganui, but I've been living and working in Wellington for Matthew Palmer Construction for the last 8 years. Can't wait to rip it for the chippies here on George FM Makita Tradie Wars.
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2: 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So a little bit about Midnight Sound. Me and Garo were both in London for about 6 weeks, and we rented a studio at Tile Yard, and we managed to write the whole thing in about a day. We sat on it for 8 months, and then eventually we messaged Harley through Instagram, showed her the track. She was super keen, and she sent back exact vocal that you're hearing today.

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3: 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So a little bit about Midnight Sound. Me and Garo were both in London for about 6 weeks, and we rented a studio at Tile Yard, and we managed to write the whole thing in about a day. We sat on it for 8 months, and then eventually we messaged Harley through Instagram, showed her the track. She was super keen, and she sent back exact vocal that you're hearing today.

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24: Good morning, it's Bridget here with the latest at 6. Ashburton is the scene of a $28.2 million Powerball win from last night's lotto draw. The ticket was sold at Four Square, Netherby. Grim research has revealed how meth causes regions of the brain to shrink. A study of former long-term users found damage to the areas responsible for decision-making and visual processing. Ticket prices for the Te Huia train service between Auckland and Hamilton are going up by 25%. There has been a spate of vandalism in the Ruapehu district. A number of toilets were tagged with graffiti over the long weekend, and walkways were damaged by motorcycles. Work to regrout a private bore at Rotorua Marae will continue this morning. It failed in spectacular fashion, sending boiling water, steam, mud and concrete into the air. Brad Scott from Earth Science New Zealand says it appears to be an isolated event.
1: It's failure of a piece of infrastructure, an old borehole that had been grouted. It's not related to, you know, natural spring activity.
24: The All Whites have suffered their worst loss in 9 years, just 8 days out from the FIFA World Cup. They were outclassed 4-0 by Haiti in Florida. Football updates brought to you by Hisense. And the Auckland Tuatara have gone to the top of the National Basketball League ladder with a 100-97 win over the Canterbury Rams on the North Shore last night.
0: That was George Sport.
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14: Cloudy for most places across the North Island today, with rain setting in by this afternoon for basically everywhere, with heavy falls around Taranaki. Further south, similar, cloudy with rain.
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19: It sure bloody is. Welcome along, everyone. Thirsty Thursday. Now, did I just hear the All Whites got an absolute hiding, an 80 there?
25: Oh. I feel bad for Tim Payne. I just checked his follow account. 4.8 million.
19: Oh, wow. That's crazy stuff. Oh, well, it didn't affect his followers. They didn't unfollow him after the hiding.
25: They didn't unfollow him. He's still the people's champion of the FIFA World Cup. But hopefully they can rebuild and bring some money into that World Cup.
19: Yeah, 100%. Mousy Mouse, are you there?
26: Hello, good morning.
19: Good morning. Feels like a Friday, doesn't it?
25: Does feel like a Friday.
19: Is it me or nah?
25: Well, we've got radio awards tonight, whano. So there's beers on the horizon.
19: Yeah, if you ever wanted to take out everyone in radio.
25: Yeah, literally.
19: This is that. This is your beer.
25: If you're a listener of ours between 6 a.m. and 6:30 every day, good luck for tomorrow.
19: Yeah. I can't really promise much. The bar will be just probably about a mil or two off the ground, I'd say. Yeah,
25: we're going for a level four. Yeah. But we don't know that.
19: Yeah, we don't know yet. All right, well, let's get the show going. We're losing one of the great clubs. Got announced. Let's have a look at that next. Very sad.
27: This next song has some swears, so cover any sensitive ears.

0: It is George Breakfast. Lee Becky being silly with you on your Thirsty Thursday. It's Rudimental there with Love You More. 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And look, we're losing one of the great clubs. Lee Becky.
1: This one hit. This is kind of where I grew up as home a raver. Turf. My home turf. We say ka kite, it's a hide club. Closing its final dance the 27th of June. Of course, one of the most prolific clubs in Christchurch. After losing Flux especially, the only last standing proper nightlife club, I'm going to say, like DJ club with its own sound system, venue in Ototahi. So it's a massive hit for Christchurch, massive hit for the South Island, massive hit for Aotearoa.
0: Yeah, we don't have anything close to that here up in the 09. I did the Wellington doesn't have it anymore as well.
1: I know.
0: It's very sad. Is festivals just destroyed club life here? Everyone just saves up for the big festivals now.
1: I think that's another deep dive conversation for another day. I think, you know, like obviously cost of living doesn't help and yeah, all sorts of stuff. But yeah, really, really sad for Hyde Club, but they are ending on a high 100%. You have all June to get around. Our very own Cinebrock are actually doing a last dance party this Rahoroi Saturday night, so that's super exciting for them. Mm. Floatus is doing Friday, and then they've got a couple of other events as well. I know Brian G and Doc Scott are going to be there for some of the more old school ravers. Mm-hmm. But yeah, keep up to date with them on socials. Make sure you go get around there for a last dance. The memories in that place.
0: Yeah, it's had some greats through there, eh?
1: Like some absolute greats. Yeah,
0: there must have been some crazy pop-ups after like Electric Ave and stuff, people just bowling in. And any come to mind?
1: Myself and Brooke played a Horsepower Electric Ave after party there 1 year. That was absolutely wild. I actually just looked through all my photos. My first Hyde gig was actually for a drum and bass artist, Halogenics.
0: Oh, wow. Yeah, great.
1: Back in 2021, Paige, Julia, T-Bone and Becky B on that lineup.
0: Holy heck.
1: But I've done lots of Morning People's there. Don't get me wrong, I raved there for many years before I DJed as well. I've been dragged out of that club too. So, but much love to Mitch and Sam.
0: Yeah, absolutely.
1: They're really good friends of George FM and the industry and everyone else around it as well. Dom, Grace, Alicia, like there's massive, massive crew there. So yeah, all our love.
0: Yeah. Oh, well,
1: it's really
0: it'd be
1: sad.
0: Nice to get down there, wouldn't it? For one last
1: hoorah. I know, one last little,
0: you know,
1: right?
0: Wouldn't it? Hey, we'll talk to the big DC. Don't hold your breath.
1: All right.
0: A bit of music news next. The Prosper album looks like it's coming. Let's get there next. It's Ketama.

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0: 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Chase and Status there with Backbone.
1: 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Music news on George.
2: Wow. Some of our favourites here on George FM. Prosper. We know their album is coming tomorrow, but we didn't know their track list. And these guys are kind of dub lords, so we were hoping there'd be a few goodies in here. Of course, this song will be on there.
0: Definitely.
2: This is actually the namesake of the album, Free Your Mind.
0: Free Your Mind, yeah.
2: Very, very cool. But they have released their track list as of about 30 minutes ago, and we can confirm a Prosper and Kedema collab is going to be on there. It's called Break Free. Every time my track is free. Can't break free. Honestly, not what I expected from either of them.
0: No, it's a bit slower for Kedema.
2: But I like it.
0: Yeah.
2: And there's another tune on there that has done the rounds on social media. Party People.
0: Prosper the Situation. Oh, don't have Party People.
2: Oh, okay.
0: Here
2: Give me
0: moment.
2: Another one.
0: I've got The Situation.
2: Oh, yeah. Kate.
0: Last time Prosper actually came here.
2: Do you know what? In our Hyde Club, they've done a couple of hidden lakes and hidden valleys and stuff, but I was just searching Hyde Club in my photos. They actually opened for them in the club one year in like 2022. How cool was that?
0: Oh, so was that like an after a hidden lakes or something?
2: No, this is when they were like babies.
0: Oh, wow.
2: Yeah.
0: Cool.
2: In 2022, but yeah, they have done Hidden Valleys and Hidden Lakes since then, so very, very cool. But yeah, brand new Prosper album confirmed, out tomorrow, according to Spotify, 17 hours away, so very excited for that.
0: Beauty.
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0: GB Draft is next. Stay right there.
1: Tradies of Aotearoa, prepare for battle. George FM's Makita Tradie Wars is back for 2026, with the live finals taking place at Field Days. 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
0: They're cut from different cloths, but who will stand above the rest?
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18: Bridget here with the latest at 6:30. After last night's lotto draw, one ticket in Ashburton is now worth $28.2 million. It was sold at Foursquare, Netherby. A study on the impact of meth on the brains of former long-term users has so far found a link with shrinkage in areas which help with impulse control. Work to regrout a private bore at Rotorua Marae will continue this morning after it failed, sending boiling water, steam, mud and concrete into the air. The threat of tariffs on goods headed to the US is back again. New Zealand, one of 54 countries the Trump administration is targeting with a new 12.5% tax. For the first time in 49 years, there will be no Grand Slam tennis champs in the French Open semi-finals. Women's number one, Aryna Sabalenka, going down in the quarterfinals to Deanna Schneider. And the Auckland Tuatara have gone to the top of the National Basketball League with a 100-97 win over the Canterbury Rams.
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20: Cloudy for most places across the North Island today, with rain setting in by this afternoon for basically everywhere, with heavy falls around Taranaki. Further south, similar, cloudy with rain.
15: 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Bringing you George Breakfast with Lee, Becky B and Surly.
0: Yeah, sure bloody is. Rise and grind, everyone. 6:30. We're really pumped here with the legends at George FM and Makita for the Makita moment, everyone.
2: Hey! Whoa. Listen out for the Makita tour at some point during George Breakfast this week. Now, we can confirm it actually hasn't been yet. So keep a little ear out, guys. It could be the buzz of a drill, static from a tradie radio, or the grind of a bounce sender.
0: When you hear the Makita moment this week, be the first one through 0800 FM George and you'll score yourself a Makita tradie radio. Ooh. Great bit of kit. Surly, good morning.
21: Speaking of great bit of kit.
0: Here he is.

0: Hello, yes, you want it?
1: Yeah.
2: We might as well.
3: Oh, should we? Yeah, do it.
1: Yeah, we do it now.
2: We'll do it.
3: Should we just do it? Yeah,
2: okay. Yeah, okay, yeah.
0: Most creative way to sneak a piss in.
1: Oh.
3: Oh, for tonight.
1: The Radio Awards.
2: Oh, we've got Radio Awards tonight. It's actually a good shout. I noticed a lot of people last year at the Radio Awards, like a little, what are they called? Little flagons, hip flasks.
1: Yeah.
2: They were just handing it around the road.
3: I didn't realise it was a dry event last year. Rocked up stone cold sober and sat through an hour and a half of the best.
2: I know. Oh, I know. All right, well, that's our little theme for today. Let's have a think about it. It's Clooney, Groove Fairy. It's one question.

0: It is George Breakfast on you with Thirsty Thursday. Fred again, Sammy Virgie with Talk of the Town. 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All right, let's do it.
1: This is the GB Draft.
2: Yes, this is the GB Draft, where we each go around the room and draft items or things from a given topic. We didn't know what the topic was till Mouse told us. Funny that.
0: Yeah, God.
2: And it is the best ways to smuggle in alcohol.
0: Into like a bar situation, festival situation, or anywhere you shouldn't be smuggling it in.
2: Yes.
0: Is that right?
3: Yeah. And okay. Just for the record, just a little bit. Doesn't have to be.
0: Not rolling a keg in there,
3: no,
0: are we?
3: No, you're not rolling a keg.
0: Oh, be nice though,
3: yeah,
0: wouldn't it?
3: Yeah, just a little bit.
0: Okay, who wants to kick things off?
3: Surely can.
2: Okay, yeah. I'm going with ones that I've done.
0: Oh,
3: wow.
0: Really?
3: Past love this.
0: Yeah.
2: The first one is the Ribena squeezy.
3: Wow.
2: Right there on the gooch.
0: Ribena squeezy. Really?
2: Yeah, you know
0: you
2: those
0: Ribena
2: squeezies?
0: Oh, yeah.
3: Where?
2: The gooch.
0: The gooch. Just pops it in under the...
2: Because it's so easily shaped.
0: Oh, it molds every time you work.
2: Yeah, it just molds, so you don't have to do the waddle. And then you just chuck... you get to drink the Ribena first, which is an absolute treat.
0: Yeah.
2: And then you just fill her up with whatever said substance, squeeze it back in, down the pants.
0: Wow.
3: Bravo.
0: Just about as good as my one, which I think you've probably done yourself, is the Nature's Wallet, just sliding a little...
3: What's the Nature's Wallet?
0: Mouse, you know
2: what
0: the Nature's...
2: You've shelved.
0: No, well, something that there can be room. Not me.
3: What?
0: Not me.
2: You've done it yourself.
0: I did something you've probably done yourself.
3: No. Are you talking about shelving?
0: You can just kind of just pop a little... It's not a hippie.
2: No.
0: It's one of those little double shot ones.
2: You've shelved you can get it in.
0: I haven't done it. But, you know, when times are tough, you can't do that. Biggie, what's your
3: I
0: one?
3: I went PG. This is actually quite smart, because we are going to the Radio Awards.
0: Yeah.
3: I thought, I don't think there'll be, like, hectic checks. You probably won't work for a festival or anything like that. But you could have a present, e.g. like a bottle of nice red or champers or something, to give to a winner. So it's like wrapping a present or a little gift bag or something.
0: That's actually really good.
3: Yeah, it's better than shoving it up your butt.
0: Yeah, well, you know, it's... it depends what you like, isn't it? It's not for everyone.
2: Still rattle me,
0: not for everyone, mate.
2: I bet if you walked in with like a hamper, though.
0: Yeah, you'd be sweet.
3: And then you got little snackies.
2: This is for a gift,
3: yeah.
2: Away you go.
0: That's right. What's another one for you?
2: Goon gut. Where you just strap a goon to your stomach.
3: Wow, that's also smart.
0: That's really good.
2: Thanks, pretty easily done. Hurts a little when you rip the tape off, but no pain, no gain.
0: I was like, wow, yeah, okay,
2: I'm really excited to see where you're going next, Jeff.
0: Wow.
2: You set the bar
0: We're
2: high.
0: Going to festivals now. Right, so you can kind of drive on to festival sites, R&B, R&A, you can kind of get in there, you know what I mean? Getting past security checks always hard, so you can't normally get turned over. So what you do, before you get to the festival, you empty your wind wipers dry, pop the bonnet, tip a bottle of vodka into your wind wipers little tank.
2: Yeah.
0: As soon as you go through, they're going to have a look, get to your campsite, grab your doubles glass, hit the old windscreen and then you just
3: catch it all the way down.
2: I am fine with that as long as you drink it via the wipers.
0: That's fine.
2: On the other way out.
0: But every car that comes
2: in, you get whacked
0: each one's
2: time.
0: Got vodka, one's got gin, one's got elite stuff.
2: I smuggled a barbecue into R&B once.
0: Did you?
2: Yeah, inside my sleeping bag.
0: Wow, great. Becky?
3: What am I going to go for? A real simple number, I think, if you're wearing a blazer or a big hoodie, rock a hydration backpack.
0: That's a good idea.
2: Yes, they are good.
0: Yeah, fantastic.
2: Like that. My last one is sports specific, more so day at the cricket. You can get these thirst bats.
3: I don't know
2: if you've seen them, hollowed out cricket bats.
0: Oh.
2: And you just pour the booze in the top. Ideally then, and look, not encouraging it, but you give it to a younger
0: because they're going to get it signed.
2: Because, you know, pretend they're going to go get it signed and then just be like, pass it.
0: Great. My last one's very, very, very, very PC. It's just under my hat.
2: God.
0: Under your hat on the way and just tape a little couple to the top.
3: I like that. Last one is Pulp Sport inspired.
2: Yes.
3: Very, like, your classic scoop a loaf of bread out.
0: Yeah, that's a crack classic.
3: Yeah, take it to the cricket.
0: All right, was anyone got any better ideas than us?
2: Your first one still rattled me.
0: 0800 FM George, jump on with us. Can you beat our GB draft picks? It is Prosper, Murder Beats. George.

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1: This is the GB Draft.
2: Yes, the GB Draft, where we are given a topic and we each go around the room drafting a thing from said topic. Today was the best way to smuggle alcohol.
0: What were your three, Becky B?
3: My three was bringing it as a gift, e.g. gift bag or in a hamper.
2: Smart.
3: Or something. My number two is the old hydration backpack behind a big baggy hoodie.
0: Elite.
3: And number three is classic Pulseport Energy. Scoop a loaf of bread out and then hide it in there, take it to the cricket.
2: Good. Very sensible. Mine was the Ribena Gooch.
0: Yeah, that's good. I reckon that's the best one of today.
3: Yeah.
0: I love that.
2: Quite like yours. Then we've got the gut goon and the hollowed out cricket bat. Can you go through yours, EJ?
0: Mine were the Nature's Wallet. You can always squeeze a little something, you know.
3: So what was
0: I mean?
3: The Nature's Wallet again?
0: It was like a little, you know, those little minis you can get.
2: Mm.
0: You can just put it up your little Nature's, you know, your little Nature. Yeah.
2: And you've done this
0: before? No, I've never done it.
2: Could you just play some audio there on the bottom bar? We've gone to the bunker.
0: Oh, okay. Just about as good as my one, which I think you've probably done yourself, is the Nature's Wallet. You've probably done yourself. I thought I was trying to lean that towards what you've done because you had the Gooch pouch.
3: You said myself yourself.
2: You started to.
0: Yeah, I started to. But do you want to hear the rest of mine? Not really. the festival car, empty out the window washers thing, fill it with vodka, hit the old buzzer, it just comes out of the. That's really good. And under your hat's a classic. If you think you can beat them, 0800 FM George, if you've got some better ones. Dylan, good morning, mate. How are you?
4: Yeah, good. Yourself?
0: Yeah, GB draft picks today, mate. How to smuggle booze into an event or a festival. What do you got?
4: I reckon you got to get creative with it if you want to push your boundaries. I reckon come up with a pretend
0: cat. Oh, great. You're going through a bad spot, mate. Sorry.
4: Am I here now? Can you hear me?
0: Yeah, I can hear you now.
4: Do the old pretend kaffir bag.
0: Oh, wow.
4: If you want to be real creative, fill it with mud shakes and nobody can ask any questions.
0: Oh, that is brilliant. They're not going to come near you, are they, Dills?
2: Jeez, you next to Gino after he shelved it would be an exciting joy, wouldn't you?
4: You could do like a catheter transplant and hook up your buddy's hose and then join the other and stuck out of each other's bags and shit, you know, you'd be able.
0: You Nelson people are completely different, eh? I love that. Elite. Thanks, mate. Georgia Losers.
5: Oh, Lula.
0: Lula?
3: Natalie.
0: Oh, hi, mate.
5: Lula.
0: Sorry, Lula. Have you got a...
5: Lee knows who I am. It's Lou Allen.
0: Fleur, hello, Fleur, how are you? Yeah, radio, she works in radio as well. Hey, look, Fleur, have you smuggled in some booze into, you must have over the years.
5: Yeah, absolutely. You've got to put it in the old watermelon, crack the watermelon open, and you just pull it up with a bottle of vodka each side, and pop it together, and suck it on chili bean, you walk on, and you're all done.
0: Wow.
3: It's genius.
0: A lot, isn't it? And I could imagine the taste of vodka and watermelon would be quite nice if he's decided to cut it open and have the segments. Be quite
5: 100%.
0: Nice.
5: 100%. Yeah. 100%. Still getting all your vitamins.
2: Yeah, that's what you said.
0: Thanks, Fleur. From the text machine now, notorious listener Jake Scott, obviously ex-security guard, said I would have caught you if you were trying to do any of these tricks. He wouldn't have seen shit.
2: He would have caught you through on the Nature's Wallet.
0: Yeah, he definitely. He's got a real beak for that, doesn't he? Anyway, up next is all about Tradie Wars. That's been another contestant.
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25: Good morning, Bridget here with the latest at 7. $28.2 million has been won in last night's lotto draw, and it's gone to a ticket in Ashburton. It was sold at Foursquare Netherby. The winner becomes the 11th Powerball multimillionaire this year. There is a warning to drivers about sunstroke during winter months. Transporting New Zealand says it's attributed to at least 15 fatal crashes over the last 5 years. Spokesperson Mark Stockdale says sometimes it's better to wait it out.
26: If the sun really is too bright, really is affecting your vision, pull over if it is safe to do so and wait for the visibility to improve.
25: Ticket prices for the Te Huia train service between Auckland and Hamilton are going up 25%. A study on the impact of meth on the brains of former long-term users is being described as a jumping-off point. It has so far found a link with shrinkage in areas which help with impulse control. Lead author Ben Bristow says they will follow the subjects for a year.
27: It's where we can look over time, depending on if they've stayed abstinent or relapsed. Do we see changes in the brain? Does the brain recover?
25: And a UN think tank warns by 2030, AI's water use will equal the needs of 1.3 billion people. And the data centres powering artificial intelligence are projected to chew through nearly triple the annual electricity of countries with a combined 650 million people.
2: Thanks for that, Bridget. Surly here with your George Sports News and football with High Sense. The All Whites have suffered their worst loss in 9 years, just 8 days out from the FIFA World Cup.
0: Oh, no.
2: Not great. They were outclassed by the 82nd ranked Haiti 4-0 in Florida. Our final warm-up game is against England in Tampa on Sunday morning.
0: England.
2: Imagine if we just randomly pulled that one off.
0: Wow.
2: We did rest a few players, so don't panic too much. Okay. We're going to be all right. Super Rugby Super Round appears to be destined to return to Christchurch.
0: Good.
2: A decision on who will host the event is set to be made before the end of July, but Super Rugby boss Jack Measley has said he wants it to return to the Garden City.
15: Oh, cool.
2: As it should. And the Black Caps will name their team tonight for the first test against England at Lords, right before the toss, which just makes the toss more important. We're all about promoting the toss.
0: You're the head tosser for the White Warriors. Do you think you could pivot and maybe go
2: to the... I could toss to some cricket.
0: Yeah, you could. Yeah.
2: A play is set to start at 10 p.m. Some thundery showers are forecast for London, which isn't great.
0: Yeah.
1: That was George Sport. 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
4: Cloudy for most places across the North Island today, with rain setting in by this afternoon for basically everywhere, with heavy falls around Taranaki. Further south, similar, cloudy with rain.
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0: Yeah, sure bloody is, mate. 5 minutes past seven, rise and grind. All right, it's all about tradie wars.
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0: Yeah, it's back for 2026 with the live finals taking place at Field Days next Friday, June 12th, Mystery Creek in the old Tron.
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0: Every day this week we're catching up with one of our finalists, and our first finalist we were chatting with Campbell the Plumber. We're going to get him, oh no, we've already had him on, sorry, we're going to get Tahi on today, our builder. Look at that, it's Oscar Medke on the ground.

0: It is George Breakfast on your Thirsty Thursday. Bit of Bless with Kisses featuring Baby Close. It is about 12 minutes past 7.
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0: Yes, George FM's Makita Tradie Wars. It is back for 2026. The live finals taking place field days next Friday, the 12th at Mystery Creek, the event centre. Never been. So keen to see it.
2: Yeah, very keen for field days. And after last week's daily challenges, we now have our five finalists. We have Tahi the Builder, Marco the Sparky, Campbell the Plumber, Kristen the Mechanic, and Ben the Roofer.
3: And today we've got Tahi the Builder on the line.
0: Tahi, good morning.
4: Good morning, team. How are we?
0: Oh, good phone line. Strong.
3: Yeah, good voice.
0: Yeah, great voice. Where are you calling from, mate?
4: From Wellington.
2: Oh, oh. So you're making the big trip up to go to field days with us. How sick is that?
4: Yeah, it's not too bad. You have never been to field days, so I've been wanting to go. Oh. Perfect opportunity.
2: Tahi, do you want to rep your business, rep your boss, tell us what you do?
4: Yeah, so I work for Matthew Palmer Construction here in Wellington, and we do a whole lot of high-end residential builds. So, yeah, that's us.
2: Lovely.
0: being from Wellington, you must be a Canes supporter. You're going into Chiefs territory.
4: Yeah, say less. Yeah. Canes all the way.
0: You're going to be okay going in, all right? You need some, you know,
4: yeah.
0: You're going to wear your top. You know where your little team is?
4: Nah, better not.
0: Yeah,
4: nah, I don't want to disrespect people too much.
2: Oh, I would,
4: Tahi.
2: I would, yeah.
3: That'll get you extra bonus points for that. Yeah. Not that we have any sway or anything.
4: Nah, we're very respectful here.
0: Okay, yeah, I like that. Fair enough. All right, mate. Well, looking forward to meeting you next Friday. All the best with the pilgrimage. Are they flying up or are you going to drive up yourself?
4: Nah, flying up on next Thursday, yeah. So,
2: that's... Yeah. Oh, good.
4: Beach driving. So
2: we will have to have catch up for a beer on Thursday night before it all goes down on Friday.
4: Oh, that sounds good. It's very dangerous.
0: All on the boss's credit card too. You won't be opening your wallet once, Tahi.
2: Really?
0: Okay.
2: Yep. 100%. Absolutely.
0: 100%.
3: Does that go for us too?
0: Yeah. Absolutely.
3: Wow.
0: Yeah. Drink responsibly. T's and C's apply. Tahi, thank you so much. Now tune back in tomorrow at 7 a.m. to hear our next finalist. We're going to be talking to the Vicky B.
2: Kristen, the mechanic. Our only wahine, which is very exciting.
0: So good, isn't it? All right. Well, let's get back to the music. It's Chris Lake and A Trip. Make you fight on George.

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1: Well, it's time to start the show. Lost my heart and lost my soul.

0: Prince George Breakfast. Lee Bickie being Surly here with you on your Thirsty Thursday. It's Rudimental, not given in. Now, you just heard it go off. We've teamed up with Makita to bring you the Makita moment.
1: All you had to do was listen out for a Makita tool at a random point during the show. Any point this week. It could have been the buzz of a drill, static from a tradie radio, or the grind of a belt sander.
2: And when you hear the Makita moment, just be the first throw on 100 FM George to score yourself a Makita tradie radio.
0: And that moment has happened right now. Matthew, how are you, buddy?
3: Yeah, good, how are you?
0: Yeah, good, mate. Congratulations, you've won a Makita Trading Radio.
3: Yeah. Oh, yeah, you beauty. Appreciate good. It, team. Thank you.
0: Nice, mate. Look, what's on the job today, mate? Where are you working?
3: Just over in Epsom.
0: Oh, nice. Good stuff.
2: Yeah, Thirsty Thursday, any beers on the horizon? Post-work, of course.
3: Oh, we'll see. See how the day goes.
0: Yeah, fair enough, mate. All right, well, hopefully this brightens up your workplace, your work site.
2: Absolutely.
0: The only trick with it, mate, all the settings are tuned to George.
2: Yes.
0: So that's the only thing with that. You can't listen to any other radio stations. That's okay.
3: All good by me, boss.
0: Yeah, good stuff, Matthew. All right, go well, mate.
3: Cheers, fellas. Thanks, guys. Appreciate it.
0: No worries. All right, well, keep listening to George Breakfast as the Makita moment could happen at any time between 6 a.m. and 10 p.m. 10 a.m. So, yeah. From jobs, 10 p.m. That's a real late one. From job site to backyard, Makita Tools deliver power, precision, and reliability where it bloody counts. All right. Whose line is it anyway is next? It's Lee Matthews. Ride the energy on George.

0: It is George Breakfast. Lee, Becky, Ben, Surly here with you on your Thirsty Thursday. Lee Matthews with Ride the Energy.
1: Whose line is it anyway?
0: Yeah, welcome along. I'm your host, General Lee. Surly, Becky, good morning. How
2: good
0: are
2: you? Good morning.
0: Great. A little bit about yourself?
3: Yeah, look, my name is Benjamin Adam Searle.
0: Adam?
3: Whoa. Yeah, born out west, Kumu, K-Town. Only beef is where there's cow fights.
0: Wow, fantastic. Becky, a bit about yourself, please.
2: Hello, my name is Rebecca Janae Lynch Barclay.
3: Yes.
0: Janae!
2: I'm 32 years of age. Yeah. Look 28, though, so, you know.
3: Hell yeah, sis.
0: She's in good nick.
2: I'm in good nick, fellas. Thank you so much, Jen. It really means a lot.
0: You know, that's good.
2: And I'm a Bogan raver.
0: Great, I love that.
3: Sick.
0: Good stuff. Well, you know the rules today. Basically, what I'm going to do is I'm going to talk the lyrics of some big electronic dance hits, and you've just got to buzz in with your buzzer and try and answer the title of the song and the track, right?
2: Okay.
3: Yep.
0: What's your buzzer today there, Ben? Surly? Pig. What are you going to go with there, Becky?
3: Always go back to the pig.
2: Okay, well, I'll go back to my classic meow.
0: Okay, great.
3: Pig
0: so
3: versus cat.
0: You've got to do your noise before you can answer, okay?
2: Deal.
0: Here we go. Bring us both together. Ooh, baby. I feel like...
2: No.
0: Oh, I got ya.
3: Music sounds better with you.
2: By who?
0: Oh, yeah, technically. Who's the artist's name?
3: Stardust.
0: Whoa! I didn't think he was going to get that.
3: Nah.
0: 1-0 to Surly there. Okay, track two. All right. I know you're tired of loving. Oh.
3: Somebody to love. I know. Yeah. Rudimental.
0: Oh, that's incorrect. Over to you, Becky. Would you like to answer it? You can get the point.
2: I know you're tired.
3: Oh, my balls.
2: Sigma.
3: Sigma balls.
0: Good. A point.
2: A point, baby.
0: Exactly right. Okay, final tune for Whose Line Is It Anyway? Here we go. Okay. Might be holding your hand, but I'm...
2: Whatever.
0: If you can get it off, man.
3: And the love kick starts again. Example.
0: Oh, my

0: Holy shit, the boy can play.
1: The boy can play.
0: Holy shit. I'm just pretty blowing me bloody. You whipped my ears back there. Well, congratulations, Surly.
2: Thank you very much.
0: Good game. Good game.
1: Good game, sir.
2: Good game.
0: Wow, you're a real fan. All right, well, let's move on. Radio Awards is tonight, Becky.
1: My first time.
0: Yeah.
1: Points and tricks, please.
0: Okay, I've got a few for you. Stay right there.
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10: 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Ashburton is the scene of a $28.2 million Powerball win from last night's lotto draw. The ticket sold at Foursquare Netherby. Grim Research has revealed how meth causes regions of the brain to shrink. A study of former long-term users found damage to the areas responsible for decision-making and visual processing. Ticket prices for the Te Huia train service between Auckland and Hamilton are going up by 25%. There's been a spate of vandalism in the Ruapehu district. A number of toilets were tagged with graffiti over the long weekend and walkways were damaged by motorcycles. And work to regrout a private bore at Araturua Marae will continue this morning. It failed in spectacular fashion, sending boiling water, steam, mud and concrete into the air. Paul Cole's strong form continues at the British Open. The Kiwi squash star has powered into the quarterfinals with a straight games win over Declan James. The Snow League, created by legendary snowboarder Shaun White, is coming to New Zealand. The event's second season will open in Cardrona from September to be contested by four teams from different global regions. And the Black Caps won't reveal their team for tonight's first cricket test against England at Lord's until the toss. Play set to start at 10 tonight.
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11: Cloudy for most places across the North Island today, with rain setting in by this afternoon for basically everywhere, with heavy falls around Taranaki. Further south, similar, cloudy with rain.
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12: Sure bloody is. Welcome along. Thirsty Thursday, everyone. Now, George FM is absolutely gassed to present Deep Heart and Funky for 2026. Hilling Ellerslie Racecourse, Saturday, July 18th. Hopefully some ponies are running at the same time.
13: Yeah, surely,
12: yeah.
13: Hey.
12: Yeah,
7: it's a stacked lineup as well. It includes a Craze. Have I got that right?
12: Yeah, I think so.
7: Yeah. Echo and Sidetrack, Codlands, Quicks, Deep Notion, Timpin, Twofold, our very own Sean Hill and more.
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12: 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Now tonight's the big one, the Radio Awards. Someone in this room hasn't been.
7: Yeah, I've never been, guys. I'm excited.
12: Give you a couple of tips and tricks, okay?
7: Alright, I'm ready.
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12: Would be nice, wouldn't it?
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12: Yeah, who's got a limo? K9, Midnight Sun on George.

0: It is George Breakfast on your Thirsty Thursday. Bob Marley is this love at 7:42. Right, big night tonight. Radio Awards.
1: Oh, how exciting. Before we kick this off, I do want to give a big shout out to our George FM office crew who are up for the solo award that George is up for this evening. I wish I could tell you what it was, but shout out to Tay, Bex from the office, Darcy, Beaks, and the rest of the crew. I think it was a marketing thing. I don't know.
0: Yeah, it was.
1: Integration promotion. Tricky. I don't know. I'm just the one who talks, but shout out to you guys. But that means the whole crew going to Radio Awards tonight.
0: Yeah, in full support.
1: Yeah, absolutely.
0: Yeah, it's great stuff. Now, it is going to be at a fantastic new kind of convention centre.
2: Wow.
0: Dressing up, I hope. Becky B, what have you got in mind?
1: Oh my gosh, I've gone full tit. I've got the tan, I've got the nails, I've got my hair. Cheers for noticing, boys. You didn't even know.
0: No, I did.
2: Hair looks amazing.
0: I did. Trying to host me. I said, nice hair. Yeah, you didn't. No,
1: yeah, well, you really didn't.
0: Yeah.
1: And I've got a big full-length dress. We're very glam tonight. Very excited. How fun's dressing up?
0: Yeah, it is good fun.
2: Yeah,
0: I can't
2: so
0: wait.
2: Much fun.
0: Surely, what are you thinking of slapping on tonight there?
2: Look, I've got some new shorts.
0: Oh, wow. I wouldn't come in shorts.
2: Warriors just dropped a new top.
0: Did that? Well, that would
2: be...
0: Is it? It's a bit higher brow than that.
1: That is a damn good jersey, but I would potentially roll my eyes if you wore it to the awards tonight.
0: Yeah.
2: I think last year I just wore, like, dress pants.
0: You did.
2: A button-up shirt. I think I'll
1: do something like that again.
0: Blazer?
2: Probably
0: not. Do you
2: have
0: a jacket? What about,
2: well,
0: can you wear
2: the blazer.
0: Coat?
2: I could wear the
0: blazer?
2: North coat number one.
0: Yeah, why don't you wear your coat number one outfit? Yeah.
1: That's kind of sick.
0: That's sick.
2: You reckon?
1: Yeah.
0: Is it ready to go?
2: Tie around my head.
0: Yeah.
2: Sick.
0: Oh, that's a great idea. Mouse, have you got your little outfit ready?
3: Yeah, I think so, in my head.
0: Okay, good. Thoughts on Surly taking his number one coat outfit there, a little suit?
3: I reckon do it.
0: I'm kind of leaning towards that too, to be quite cold.
1: What about you, Lee?
0: Undecided. I was going to go black John Wick suit. You know what I mean? Because I've got the John Wick hair now.
1: Yeah.
0: So I'm thinking about
2: it. Stop telling him that. He's getting carried away
0: now. Just depends on how.
2: Can you bring a cane?
0: Okay, I would love a cane. Yeah,
1: and
0: be
1: a
0: quite
1: pipe.
0: Good. Oh, yeah, pipe.
1: You should really just lean in.
0: Yeah, that'd be good.
1: Hey, you could
0: have
1: had a bowl cut too, but lost on that.
2: Would have been so much cooler.
0: It would have been fun. I know, fun for you guys. I would have got hosed by everyone. But keeping it pretty straight bat, I think, you know?
1: Yeah, any tips and tricks, guys? This was my first Radio Awards. I know Surly's been. I know you've been around the block a few times, Nelly.
0: A few times there, mate. Earlier in the show, we were talking about how to smuggle booze in. I think what you should do is go for Surly's idea with the Ribena. What is it? Squishy.
2: Yeah, the gooch hack.
0: The gooch hack, yeah.
2: Yeah, the Ribena squeezy.
0: The squeezy, yeah.
2: Yeah, you've got to go to specialist dairies to find them. They're not sold everywhere.
1: Okay.
0: Yeah. So slap one of those somewhere in so we can all have a little bit of a swig in there, because it is a dry award, so
2: yes.
0: And it's
2: can
1: okay.
2: be, and it can drag on.
0: Yeah, bang on.
2: Certain people love to split, like when you get radio people in a room, they love a speech.
1: Talk.
2: Yeah.
1: Yeah,
0: there's lots of chatter going on. All right, well, everyone's on fire for tonight.
1: I'm excited.
0: Be slightly dusty tomorrow. We can definitely promise you that. Yeah.
2: Slightly.
0: Yeah.
1: If Corbin was mentioning the after party, and I just need to put out on the record right now, if you see me at the after party, I'll handle the after party, but if you see me at the after party, like, blink me on the head and push me out the door.
2: After?
1: You should check the group jam.
0: Oh, I just thought there was an after party. Well, it's off limits. I can't
1: go
0: to the after.
1: We can't
0: go
1: anyway.
0: You don't even worry about it. Well, because you got a radio show to do, buddy boy.
1: Yeah.
0: All right, up next.
2: Buddy boy is crazy.
0: OG or remake is next. It's Balzer, Magnetic on George.

0: 7:53. All right, something we've done last week there, Becky B.
1: That's right. We did OG or Remake last week, and it went up on our Instagram at Georgia FM Breakfast. Go check it out. And there was a couple of comments on there with other suggestions, so we thought we'd do 2.0 and run it back. And it's really simple. There's so many remakes in dance music in 2026 at the moment. So we're just taking the original, and we're going head-to-head with its remake.
0: All right, what's track one?
1: This is going to be so hard. I already don't know what I'm going to choose. Lock and Load, Blow Your Mind.
0: Oh, remake.
1: It's a little dismal.
0: Yeah. It's all right. And there's been a new one.
1: That's right. Lude has put his little spin on it. With Lock and Load still. It's called Your Mind. I'm here once again. Even if the OG was that Club Caviar mix, I think it'd still go this.
0: It's still pretty good.
2: Yeah, I'd go this.
0: Yeah.
1: What about you, Lee?
0: I'd go with the OG. The halftime thing's great, though. It's very now, but I'd have to lock in the OG there. Track two.
1: Another big record that got released last week. The OG, though, Don't You Want Me, Felix.

0: my own remake as well. Okay, this one is a little bit more stripped back. Kim Brothers is the original. Block Rockin' Beats. Block Rockin'
1: Beats. Is this that You Wouldn't Steal a DVD song?
2: It sounds so like it.
1: It sounds so much like it.
0: It does sound like it. You're
2: you
0: so
2: wouldn't
0: right.
2: steal a DVD, so yeah. why would you steal from someone
1: and
2: else?
1: And you'd like start you watching your favourite DVD and you'd feel like a criminal.
2: Yeah, 100%.
0: So that's the original. And then X Club a couple of years ago did their own little hard groovy spin on it.
2: I'm locking in the OG there.
1: Yeah, I might go to Reggie Didge as well.
2: Reggie Didge.
0: I love X Club, but I'm also going to go original. You can't say no to Kim Brothers.
2: All right.
0: Now, this is an interesting one.
2: Yeah.
0: The original, incredible, Inbeat and General Levy.

0: I got hold of it, didn't I?
1: That's right. It's incredible, Dub.
2: Not bad, dude. Every time I hear this, I think of Ali G.
0: Yeah.
1: Exactly.
0: I'm going to have to lock in the original there. I can't.
1: No.
0: I mean, I love this, but I'm going to have to go OG.
2: Remake.
1: Okay. 1,000%.
0: Oh, I know. I don't even know which way I'm going to go with this record here. The Gorillaz, Dear.
2: It's your favourite, Dear.
0: And Stan.
3: It's there.
0: And Odd Mob got hold of it, right?
1: That's right. Coming up.

0: All day.
1: We're doing Ridge well. We really don't see eye to eye on gorillas, do we? One more? Nah. Not one more, nah. Yeah, definitely on that. Not going to go back. Definitely the odd mob. All right, everyone. Well, who would win in a fight? We've all been asked around the building here to jump in the ring. Bounce it off your necks.
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13: Peace Morning, working. Bridget here with the latest at 8. Infrastructure lackluster has cost the country an estimated $11.8 billion over the past 25 years. That's the pausing, cancelling and delaying of projects. The report commissioned by civil contractors, Infrastructure New Zealand and Water New Zealand challenges the idea that stopping projects saves money. After last night's lotto draw, one ticket in Ashburton is now worth $28.2 million. It was sold at Foursquare Netherby. Drivers being warned about sunstrike during winter months. Transporting New Zealand says it's attributed to at least 15 fatal crashes over the last 5 years. spokesperson Mark Stockdale says sometimes it's better to wait it out.
0: If the sun really is too bright, really is affecting your vision, pull over if it is safe to do so and wait for the visibility to improve.
13: A sluggish property market has caused home values to stagnate. Totality saw no change to the national median value in May compared to the month before. It's sitting just north of $800,000. And in New York, police are investigating incidents of mysterious groups of men entering and exiting city sewers for hours with spotlights and waders. The speculation they could be treasure hunters.
1: Sorry about that, guys.
14: Yeah, no worries. The treasure hunters really threw us off, didn't it? Still here with your George Sports News. All Blacks and Hurricanes prop Tyrell Lomax has re-signed with New Zealand Rugby through till the end of 2029. The 30-year-old's contract will take him through to next year's World Cup, as well as the British and Irish Lions tour in 2029 as well. Regarded as one of the best tight head props in the world. So that is a great signature. And plenty of live sport on today. San Antonio Spurs and the New York Knicks kick off the NBA Finals. Last time they played each other in the finals, 1999. It's pretty crazy. The Knicks haven't won it since 1973, and New York is like a basketball town, so they're going crazy at the moment. Some good pages to follow on Instagram with like crowd reactions. Pretty hectic. Then we've got Manly versus South tonight in the NRL at 9:50, and the Northcote Prem side are training at 6:30.
1: Oh, wow, under the lights.
14: Yeah, so get around there. You know, the stands are open. People can go and watch. I won't be there. I'll be at the Radio Awards. But feel free to coach the backs on my behalf.
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15: Cloudy for most places across the North Island today, with rain setting in by this afternoon for basically everywhere, with heavy falls around Tamanaki. Further south, similar, cloudy with rain.
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1: Yes, rise and grind, everyone. 4 minutes past eight, Thirsty Thursday. Now, a lot of people around this office and the wider group here have been asked to jump in the ring. Haven't they?
14: Scraps on.
1: Yeah, out of fight coming up. No, I think it's more of a big fight card coming up. And, yeah, let's whip around the room and see if we've all been asked, because I'm not sure if we all have been asked here. Yeah. I know Mouse has, but we'll get in there. It's Pure Tone, Addicted to Bass on George.

0: job sites.
1: Speaking of tough, glove up.
0: Scraps on.
1: Yeah.
0: You often throw shadow combos.
1: My combos with my vocal combos are amazing. But when it comes to the physical side of it, it just doesn't look the same.
0: Chicken McMuff combo is more your style, isn't it?
1: Yeah, Big Mac combo. Yeah,
0: there we go.
2: So yesterday, someone in the wider MediaWeeks office came in here and asked us if we would be involved in a charity boxing match. Now, I got a couple of giggles. Lee?
1: Yeah.
2: Did you say yay or nay?
1: I just about spat me cup of tea across the desk. I was like, what? You want me to jump in there? No, I think I said to her, I said, it must be getting way down the list.
2: Oh, yeah, it felt way down the list, say it did.
1: Really
2: Mouse, what did you say?
3: I just laughed.
1: So answer yes. Yeah, did you say yes, Mouse?
3: No, I didn't say yes.
1: Okay. I'll get you a little mouth guard, mate. The best mouth guard I've ever seen has got F-U on the mouth guard. So when he's smiling, I look up and says, fuck you. It's really good. Puts them off their game.
2: Surly, what did you say?
0: Mm. I got asked.
2: Yeah, you were up the top of the list.
1: Oh, top of the list. Top of the ladder, Warriors.
0: I said no. They wanted a 16-week training camp.
2: Whoa.
0: I was like, yeah, nah, not committing to that.
1: Would have been good, though, for you.
0: Yeah, it would have been great.
1: I was just missing the whole training thing would be good for anyone because it's great. Yeah. You're getting good, Nick, man. You get real fit.
2: That's why I toyed with the idea. So I was like, oh, that'd be good for me. That could be really, really good for me. But I'm just a pansy, like through and through.
0: Yeah, I'm a lover, not a fighter.
1: Yeah.
2: Oh, my gosh, I couldn't even...
0: Especially someone you know. Like, they wanted me to fight someone from in the building too, who I quite like.
1: Nixon from mine.
0: Yeah, it was Nixon from mine.
1: Yeah, mate. It's hard to... You see them every morning. You can't pair up. The only way you could do it is if you were pairing up against another network.
2: Oh.
1: Do you know what I mean?
2: Bring back the
1: beef. That's probably what they should have done.
0: Imagine a radio buff night.
1: Oh, it's happened a lot in the past.
0: What, like official or street fights?
1: No, official.
0: Tonight,
1: like
0: Radio
1: Wars. Before, like, a big boxing card like David Nika and stuff like that. They put all these exhibition fights on beforehand.
0: Was it true you were asked to fight Becky?
1: No. No, I was not.
2: It raises a good point, though. Hypothetically, Surly, I would love to know. If both Lee and myself are on the same card, right? General Lee versus Becky B.
1: You can't even make that fight.
0: It's hypothetical. It's illegal. Yes, it's illegal.
2: Like 25 kilo more heavier than you as well.
0: I think I would probably go with Becky just out of... I think you've got a bit more fire in you.
1: Oh, she's definitely got way more fire. Yeah, way more fire.
0: Jen would be
1: I've
0: like,
1: got glasses,
0: like,
1: guys.
0: Jen
1: I've got glasses.
0: Face, and he'd be like, oh, good shot.
2: Oh, he'd be like, oh, you little cheeky bugger.
0: Yeah, he'd be real supportive of you. And then halfway through, he'd be like, should we go for a beer?
2: Yeah,
1: that's probably right. But you can't hit a guy with glasses, friendly. Mate. You know that. It's the oldest rule in the book.
2: Can we ask Mouse? Yeah. Mouse, what do you think? Generally... 1v1 Becky B.
3: I reckon definitely Becky, but Jen does have a chance if he puts contacts in.
0: Yeah.
2: Also, I'm like, I know I talk a big game, right, in everything in my life, but when it comes to actually anything physical, I'll be damned.
0: And you're undercover athlete.
2: You run. Yeah, I don't.
1: Only a couple of times a week. It needs to be way more than that. That's really lazy. You know what I mean? I should do more. But that's the fight camp was actually the most important part, I think, really. But it must be a lot of pressure getting in the ring.
0: Yeah. Well, should we open it up to the audience? Yeah. Becky B versus Jenny Lee.
2: Hypothetically.
0: God,
1: name. The name would sell anyway.
0: Exactly. We're talking O2 Arena, London
1: 100%.
0: Type stuff.
1: Before, like, Tyson
0: Fury. Yeah, Fury Joshua, undercut.

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2: Let's take it back to the old school.
0: This is another George Club classic, Hewaita Hoki Mahara from 2008.

0: It is George Breakfast. Lee Becky, Ben Surly here with the classic there from Empire of the Sun. It's Walking on a Dream.
1: It's Weekend.
0: All right, glove up, everyone. There's a big fight coming up. We've all been asked to jump in the ring. Surly was one of the first cabs off the rank, weren't you, mate?
2: Yes.
0: Got the invite?
2: Yeah, I did, to fight Nixon from my then politely declined.
0: Good on you.
2: 16-week camp wasn't for me. Lover, not a fighter.
0: Yeah. We got asked yesterday, didn't we?
1: This is how the list is 3 weeks long, and finally they asked myself, Lee, and Mouse yesterday.
2: I love
1: yesterday.
2: How they just came in and did a full sweep.
0: 100%. Yeah, absolutely.
1: 0800 FM George, who do you think would win in a fight, though? General Lee versus Becky B.
0: Great name.
1: Hypothetical.
0: Psydog Millionaire, mate. How are you?
3: Yeah, I'm good, mate. How are you?
0: Glove up, mate. You must have been in a couple of scraps in your life, buddy boy, at the old pub.
3: I actually haven't. I actually haven't even been in one fight. I'm like you.
0: Yeah, good, eh?
2: He's good with words. You can talk your way out of trouble.
0: Oh, shit, yeah, mate. Great negotiator.
2: Sci-Fly, who wins in this bash between Becky B and Debbie Lee?
1: Hypothetical bash.
3: General Lee sounds like the biggest little pussy. Definitely Becky B.
0: Yes, that's great.
1: Oh, yes, Psydog.
2: Yeah, wow. There we go.
3: Have a good one.
0: Big old real spray walk away from Psydog. Katie, good morning, mate. How are you?
4: How are we, guys? Happy Thursday.
2: Thursday. It is Thirsty Thursday. It's also Scraps On Day between General Lee and Becky B. We're going to make this happen tonight, but who do you think would win in this fight?
4: I reckon 100% Becky B would smash General Lee.
0: Yeah, I reckon too. It's a kind of the temperature of the whole thing.
2: Do you reckon knockout or points?
4: It'd be like that fight that they had the other week, Strickland and that. Right to the end.
0: Yeah.
1: Couple rounds.
4: It'd be punch for punch.
0: We've got a rather large beak, though. It's probably going to get broken.
2: Stop talking yourself down, Jenny.
4: No. We're at Mouse Guard, you'll be right.
0: Yeah, protect the pearls.
1: Jim, you're a lot quicker than me, mate. You're quick on your toes.
0: I just don't have the cardio.
4: Funny,
0: mate.
4: Honestly.
0: Yeah. All right, Katie, thank you very much.
4: Be good, guys.
0: The odds will be up on the TAB today. Some great names coming up on the old screen here.
2: Yeah, we've had a suggestion here. It could be Becky the Beckon and Bogan.
1: Oh, I like that.
2: Versus General the Waiheke Winery Wild Child.
0: Wow, that's good. No, I love that,
2: Pete. Sponsored too.
0: Yeah.
2: You could be bought in by like Mudbrick or
0: be lovely.
2: Wild on Waiheke.
0: Wild on Waiheke.
2: Yeah,
0: wild
2: there we go. Waiheke. And you could drive into the arena in like a V8 supercar Greg Murphy.
1: Oh my God. Maybe I should do this.
2: We'll do this tomorrow on the show, on the pavilion.
1: No.
0: All right, we'll move on. Look, we're going to test Silly's dance music knowledge next, so stay right there. It's Basement Jaxx, Jump and Shout. Gorgon City on the remix on George.

0: It is George Breakfast on your Thirsty Thursday. Gorgon City's spanking new remix of Basement Jacks with Jump and Shout there. It is 8:29. Ryan.
1: So Sirly, you've been saying something lately. And you go, we'll be talking about something and you'll go, I'll ask my industry friends.
2: Yes.
1: And you get really excited because everyone in the room doesn't turn an eyelid. And then you go, oh my God, they think I've got industry friends.
2: Yeah, look, new on the scene, aren't I?
1: Yeah, so you are.
2: Trying to fake it till I make it, basically.
1: You're new on the scene. Doing but well. Yeah, I mean, this show's been going, like 8 months now, team.
2: Holy.
0: Is it?
1: Yeah. No shit, right. We're in June.
2: Oh, so I can't use that excuse anymore.
1: I thought it would be a good time to maybe put you through your paces a little bit and just do like quite a generic electronic dance music quiz. Play along at home.
0: Yeah.
1: And we're going to ask you some things.
2: Okay.
1: All right, quite, you know, pretty easy.
0: You should be able to get them. Yeah. Just to try and give you a warrant of fitness.
2: Okay.
1: First question. What BPM is drum and bass?
2: 180.
1: Oh my God!
0: Okay. Straight off the bat. <bench. laughs>
2: General.
0: Buddy, yeah, no, I didn't.
1: Did you say
0: no,
1: that?
0: No, I didn't mean to.
2: That's all fine.
1: Okay, that was good. That was good.
0: I'm going to give you a ding.
1: Nice.
0: Great.
1: What is Fatboy Slim's real name?
2: Norman Cook.
1: Yes. That is right.
2: Arch nemesis.
1: What year did R&B start?
2: 98.
1: What? No way.
0: I didn't even know
1: Did it start then.
0: I thought it was 2001 or two, if I was going to have a punter.
2: Well, that's when it started to get big, right?
1: What is a white label record?
0: We should get this.
2: This is like the big dogs release it. The big labels. The big...
1: The big labels. You got it right.
0: Yeah, you did. I mean, yeah, I'll give it to you. Yeah, fair enough. Yeah.
1: And what's a

0: Yeah, because you, your little shit, walked out there and you're like,
1: she gave me fake love. When you said 1998, I was like, no, that seems way too early.
0: This Surly tried to cheat in this quiz, but we were already cheating. You walked out to Mouse and said, you can tell me all the answers in my ear. And Mouse buzzed us in and was like, I'm just going to tell him all the wrong ones.
1: Well, we tricked more people too, because someone was like, he must have an earpiece in or something.
2: Yeah. Well done, mate.
1: Mouse.
2: Well, he is corruptible, ladies and gentlemen. Yeah. That's Surly Talk Sport.
0: Big cheater.
1: Is Debbie like 140? Ish.
0: 174. So 180 is actually quite close.
2: Yeah, it's pretty close.
0: Or, 174, 175.
1: 1998, R&B.
0: Great 2003, R&B. Norman Cook was correct. A VIP of a song is... that was kind of correct too, to be fair. Like...
2: give me a one or two.
0: Yeah.
2: That's right. All right, well, the big night tonight, the Radio Awards. Let's get the DJ in next.
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1: Bridget here with the latest headlines at 8:30. A man has died after being hit by a car in Dargaville this morning.

0: morning, part of Murdoch Street closed. There are traffic delays in Auckland's East Tāmaki after a serious collision between a pedestrian and car on Chapel Road, one person critically injured. Buapehu District Council is asking for information after a spate of vandalism across the district, including several public toilets tagged and damaged. Ashburton is the scene of a $28.2 million Powerball win from last night's lotto draw. And in New York, police are investigating incidents of mysterious groups of men entering and exiting city sewers for hours with spotlights and waders. There's speculation they could be treasure hunters. All Blacks and Hurricanes prop Tyrell Lomax has re-signed with New Zealand Rugby through to the end of 2029. And the Black Caps won't reveal their team for tonight's first cricket test against England at Lord's until the toss. Play set to start at 10.
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2: Cloudy for most places across the North Island today, with rain setting in by this afternoon for basically everywhere, with heavy falls around Taranaki. Further south, similar, cloudy with rain.
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4: Yeah, sure bloody is. Rise and grind here, 8:38 on your Thirsty Thursday. Now, the big night tonight, Radio Awards, are all getting ready, aren't we?
5: Yeah, we're getting a bit dolled up. We're all ready to rumble. I mean, I am. Mouse is.
4: I don't know about Sirl. I'm worried about what Sirly's going to wear. Don't worry about
5: me. He told me yesterday if he could wear jeans, and I said, no.
4: And a Waz dress shirt or something, eh?
6: Yeah, a little bit rough, but hey, don't worry about me. I'll put the effort in.
4: Yeah, okay. Hopefully Kimberly's listening and she's going to sort something out.
6: Into me last night. About my lack of preparation and enthusiasm.
4: It's a running trend at the moment for a few things.
6: No, well, look, today I've shown up with a great attitude. My arm's been twisted and I'm ready to rev it up.
4: Okay, good stuff. Now let's get the disc jockey that's going to be playing the awards tonight and next. It's our very own Sean Hill.
7: Cool.
4: He's chasing status. Homework on George.
8: Three five seven on my hip, tryna pop. 357 like I'm heading whips cross. 357 baddies on my top. Three lean in my bag. What you want?

0: It is George Breakfast. Lee, Becky, Ben, Surly here with the Rover, a little sound. It is Lowdown.
1: 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Makita's XGT, the ultimate cordless system built to dominate.
0: All right, George Farno, bringing in one of our own here, Sean Hill, of course, from the Mahi Marks. Here he is.
2: Wow, did you just clap yourself?
3: Yeah, I do often. It's important to give yourself self-recognition, Surly.
2: Hell yeah.
0: Yeah. You should do it more often. Hey, look, you've got a massive undertaking this week, of course, the Radio
3: Awards.
0: You're going to be the disc jockey. You've done it for the last few years. You're basically playing music as people coming up for the amazing Radio Awards in this country.
3: Mm. Yeah, so it's a bit of a self-sourcing event, really. It's like Sky City Theatre, a bunch of radio people go, you win an award, oh, it doesn't really matter in the scheme of your career. But yeah, the last 3 years, I've been the one who's been on stage and been the DJ for the event, which is a lot of fun because, you know, people win their awards, you get to celebrate. I fire off a little tune while they walk up and say their speech, fire off a couple of ear horns. And every year, I've taken the opportunity to really mess with Mike Hosking. I think the first year I was like, I'm going to play something that really just messes with him with the intention of, I'm never going to get this gig again. Let's like go down in a blaze of glory.
0: Yeah.
3: And then it was quite funny and they got me back the next year. And so the first year I played, I think you got the hook of a ludicrous move, bitch.
0: Yeah, this one here.
4: Yeah. Traffic is backed up.
2: Version, isn't it like move trick?
3: I did play the explicit version.
0: Wow. Yeah.
1: And is this when Mike Hosking is receiving what, Broadcaster of the Year?
0: Yeah.
3: Correct.
1: Wow.
3: So they'll go, the big award, Broadcaster of the Year. They build it up over the whole event and then Mike Hosking's won and you expect to hear that kind of Grammy Award music and then I played this and then last year I was like, how can I build that to a next level of kind of punching up and making fun of him? And I decided the Imperial March, the kind of Darth Vader music.
0: It's unbelievable. Fitting. As he was walking up,
3: he was
0: little fella
3: up like this, yeah.
0: He had a big smirk on his face. He knew what was going on. Ozzy was just looking up at Sean going, yeah, boy!
2: Did you lose him in an arm wrestle at the afters?
0: Who's that?
2: You and Mike.
0: Yeah, he's
2: you guys
0: pretty
2: have
0: strong.
2: A bit of an ongoing
0: he's got a pretty
2: thing
0: strong,
2: though,
0: yeah, he's pretty strong. But you're very much like our very own Ricky Gervais in a way. Do you know why? Because, you know, he jumps on stage and says...
3: Thank you.
0: He jumps on stage and says provocative stuff. You do it through music and you still get invited back. What song are you thinking of playing for Mr. Hosking's this year? If he wins, do you want
2: he's
0: another option? Yeah,
3: well,
0: chances are.
3: That's actually why I'm here. Because I've come to you guys and be like, I don't know what... So I don't know how I can lift that to another level.
0: How do we lift the bar? Now, I've found a Star Wars trap remix that's right in the wheelhouse of Georgie Vim, of course. Can I just give you a bit of a taste of it?
3: Please.
0: Here we go. That's going to get us all up. That's even more effort. Wait for the drop.
5: It's a trap!

0: what I mean, over the top. Thoughts, guys?
1: Yeah, I was thinking of running back the Darth Vader music because it just kind of served the purpose, you know? So putting a bit of a trap spin on it, I'm open to it.
0: You're open to it? I mean, it's over to you. I mean, it's your gig, as I look up there, he's on the decks, he's slurping away his rider and he's having a good old laugh, old Sean, when he played it last year. Do you go with the remix? Do you go with something new?
1: Well, I guess time will tell.
2: What about Sucks to Suck, Generally is a Cuck?
0: What's the big song?
2: The big record.
0: When Hosking comes out.
2: Yeah.
3: Sucks to Suck, Generally is a Cuck.
0: Yeah.
4: It's my
0: big record, mate.
4: Is it?
0: It's my a big tune.
4: Pretty proud of it if you wanted to debut it.
1: Oh, yeah, Kane.
0: Apparently he's trying to release it. Well, I don't believe it.
1: Who
0: knows? Yeah. But, okay, well, we're going to have to leave it up to you. I do like to vote for the Star Wars official trap remix. You want me to send you the WAV? Of that for
1: please
0: option.
1: Do.
4: Like a Virgin's pretty good.
0: That would go down real well.
1: Yeah, okay. Okay.
0: Thanks, Sean. Some great options there. Music news is next. One of the great clubs is leaving us, Becky.
2: Yeah, this one rips my heart out, but let's chat.
0: Here's Calvin Harris, Satisfy on George. At

0: again. It's George Breakfast, Lee, Becky, B and Surly with your kickstarts. A bit of example there. Now, boy, some tragic news.
1: The Breakdown. Music news on George.
2: Fellas, it pains me to say, last night, Hyde Club announced that they had sold in their last night as Hyde Club. Yeah, this is actually it. This. In the last night of Hyde Club will be the 27th of June.
0: Massive loss for the community, especially the Mighty O3.
2: In all seriousness, this is our last remaining club, like underground proper dance club. Mm, yeah, with its own club sound system. There's a couple of the spaces popping up right now, but none of them have their own sound systems. No. And yeah, man, I grew up there.
0: Yeah,
2: I had some of my first DJ shows there. I'm from the O3. I've been kicked out of that club. I've celebrated in that club. I've cried in that club. Like, yeah, so shout out to Hyde.
0: Yeah.
2: But really, really sad.
0: But you've got a few weeks to go. So, and I think they're going to go out with a bit of a bang. They've got Cinnabrook there this Saturday,
2: yes,
0: I believe.
2: Oh, I'm so jealous that they're doing that. It's going to be so much fun. I wish I knew, so I so would have bought flights, but that's all right.
0: That's all right. And Floatus is happening. I'm sure they'll be announcing a big flurry of Wicked Entertainment to kind of see this amazing club out.
2: 100%. They've also got Brian G and Doc Scott for any of them, but more of our old school ravers. But yeah, 2019 to 2026. What a run.
3: I felt like I was just getting to know the joint.
0: Yeah.
3: And I'd fallen in love with it.
2: Yeah.
3: And now it's been taken from me. I feel like I wish I never met it a couple years ago.
0: Yeah.
3: Because now I'm going to want more of it. And it's gone. I thought it was so just true. Getting sold and they were going to keep it going.
2: No.
0: That was what the hope was. Some other club owner would come in and kind of take over from where they left off. But fortunately, sad day.
2: There's been lots of love online as well. Of course, check it out, hyde.club on Instagram. But the community has really, really come together. We've got our emoirs of Arohas, Upbeats, Quicks, Crafty, and international as well. People like Badger, K-Motions, everyone has played at this club. So shout out to the fellas, shout out to Sam and Mitch, shout out to their incredible crew, everyone there, Grace, Alicia, Jimmy, Dom. Yeah, so man, that hurts.
3: R.I.P.
0: It sure does. Anyway,
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17: Morning, Bridget here with the latest at 9. Police are investigating whether anyone was inside a home which has gone up in flames in the Bay of Plenty. Emergency services say multiple people are unaccounted for after teams were called to a Waiho Bay property this morning. A man has died at the scene after being struck by a car in Dargaville just after 1 a.m. Ticket prices for the Tahuia train service between Auckland and Hamilton are going up by 25%. Ashburton is the scene of a $28.2 million Powerball win from last night's lotto draw. The ticket sold at Foursquare Netherby. All Whites defender Tim Payne has met with the man who made him famous on the internet. Payne's Instagram follower...

0: footballers have exploded from fewer than 5,000 to almost 5 million thanks to Argentina influence.
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0: It is George Breakfast on your Thirsty Thursday. Crystal the Days, Notion on the remix there. Now, who wants some cash? Suss your chance to win $200 towards your petrol costs in the George Music Lab.
1: It's super fun. All we're going to get you to do is text music to 966. Then we're going to send you back a link. You're going to click it, and then you're going to rate our playlist. Whether you love something, whether something isn't quite your thing, you let us know, and you have five chances to win $200.
0: It's definitely fun to do.
1: It's
0: kind of try and do
1: really
0: it too.
1: Fun to do.
0: Yeah, it's so good. All right, back to the music. Barry Can't Swim's new one, Return to Bebo. Tune, George.

0: It is George Breakfast. Lee Becky being silly with your friction. Sam Harper, it's holding on. Our final record of the show. And tonight's the night. It's the Radio Awards. Everyone's going to get dolled up, glammed up, you know?
1: Yeah, well, back here at like 3 o'clock.
0: Well, that's
1: a little vino in hand.
0: 3/3. Hammer the boss's credit card. Try and get some bits and pieces in.
1: And we did shout them out before, but shout out to our one nomination.
0: Yes.
1: With the Georgie FM team. Our girl, Tay from The Office, Bax from The Office, Darcy from The Office, and I mean, everyone's involved in that. Mike, Abiku, Dean, the whole crew.
0: Yeah, exactly
1: But they are up for an award, so good luck to them. Our whole entire crew is going to roll in hot and support them. So we're very, very excited.
0: And, don't expect too much tomorrow morning, I tell you. It's a good... always say this every year. It's a great time to invade any radio station in the whole country tomorrow because everyone's hungover as buggery. And the bar will be incredibly low, but it'll be...
1: It'll be still fun.
0: Anyway, we're out of here. The Beaks is up next. You got a bit of Sean Hill and Dustin and Brock and Rungy. So we'll see you in the morning.
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Zero's Big Mad Banger on the George Mahi Mixing to Nervous Glass. We're tuned in with Beaks, Calvin Harris's Sweet Nothing. The hit from 2012 is getting another remix treatment. Now, DOD back in August did an edit of this. Giving it a fun piano house vibe. Well, Side Piece, the makers of this tune. The Grammy nominated On My Mind with Diplo have given Sweet Nothing, Calvin Harris's original, quite a melodic remix.

0: Yeah, that's a goodie. Real heavy-duty stuff. They're teasing the track, haven't given us a release date. I'm assuming it's very soon, but look out for it. Sweet Nothing, the American Side Pieces remix. Right now, Flowitus, Midnight Sound on George.
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2: 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So a little bit about Midnight Sound. Me and Garo were both in London for about 6 weeks, and we rented a studio at Tile Yard, and we managed to write the whole thing in about a day. We sat on it for 8 months, and then eventually we messaged Harley through Instagram, showed her the track, she was super keen, and she sent back exact vocal that you're hearing today.

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5: This is an announcement from Civil Defence. 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For more, here's Barry Kane from Hidden Arts New Zealand. 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

0: His track Harlem Shake just hit 100 million streams. That was Bauer's Better. You were tuning into the George Mahi Mix thanks to Nervous Glass. Beaks here. We've got a brand new Prosper album dropping tomorrow.
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0: Now we have some intel on this album ahead of its release date. It is 11 tracks long, and we've actually spun three of the tunes on the album already here on George FM. First one on there is Love Songs. An absolute tune, track number two. We've also spun this tune. My love is what you're buying. Track number four, Free Your Mind. And track 10 is Baby. A tune we're currently spinning here at George FM. These guys really know how to create a vibe. I had the pleasure of catching them live in Fiji a couple years back for Your Paradise, and it was such a sick set. Looking forward to the album.
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0: Speaking of Prosper, let's hop into their track Baby right here on George. She's my

0: Bliss, Jolly and Patch and Sam Hill's remix on the George Mahi Mixing to Nervous Glass. You were tuned in with Beaks. Keep your ears peeled and your dancing shoes warm because Deep Heart and Funky 2026 is coming in hot. July 18th, it's a Saturday at Ellerslie Racecourse. The lineup they haven't messed about. To name a few, A Craze, Echo and Sidetrack, Godlands, Quicks, our very own Sean Hill and heaps more. Now, you can win your way there with the George Ticket Timer. Listen out for it across the day and they'll be the first caller on 0800 FM George to get into the draw for VIP tickets, flights, accommodation, and more. 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Speaking of tickets, I've got a double pass to a must-see movie, Scary Movie 6. 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
2: Yes, sir. If you're in the dog box or you're looking for an easy date night, hit my line 0800 364 367 because I've got a double pass to a must-see movie, Scary Movie 6. It comes out June 11th and it is about Cindy Campbell and her friends Ray Wilkins and siblings Shorty and Brendan Meeks reunited when the same masked killer from the first film resurfaces. It stars some of the old cast, Anna Faris, Regina Hall, the legends Marlon Wayans and Sean Wayans. If you're keen on some tickets to Scary Movie 6, 0800 FM George. Call me right now. I'll suss you out. Right now, we have K9's Midnight Sun on George FM.

0: Midnight City M83. You are tuned into the George Mighty Mix thanks to Nervous Glass. Speaks here. Hit my line 0800 364 367 if you're keen on a double pass to a must-see movie, Scary Movie 6. It is out June 11. The comedian brothers, Marlon Wayans and Sean Wayans, link up again to give us another legendary film. Hello, Beaks here. Who's with me?
1: Hi, Beaks. It's Cole here today.
0: Hey, bro. How are you holding up today?
1: I'm awesome. Just doing a bit of admin, listening to you. And yeah, I'm up for winning some movie tickets.
0: My guy, you've hit the right line. That double pass is all yours.
1: Awesome. Thank you so much, mate. Yeah, I've been looking forward to seeing this.
0: No worries. Who's going to be your partner in crime?
1: Not sure at the moment. Probably my daughter again, because she does like a scary movie.
0: Okay. Well, I hope you guys enjoy.
1: All right. Nice one. Cheers, Beaks.
0: Shout out to Cole, nabbing himself a double pass to Scary Movie 6. The Wayans are back and no horror movie IP is safe. Scary Movie is in cinemas June 11th if you came to win some tickets tomorrow. I'm your guy. We'll hop into Kenema's latest comes and goes on George.

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0: Born on Rhodes Flowers on the George Mahi Mixing in Nervous Glass. You're locked in with Beaks. You just heard it go off. The Deepan and Funky, excuse me, ticket timer just went off. It hits us July 18th right here in Tamaki Makaurau at Ellerslie's Racecourse. International talent, local legends, all night energy. Come experience it at an incredible venue. The lineup is so stacked. We have Akraze, Echo and Sidetrack, Godlands, Quicks, our very own Sean Hill, to name a few. Now, if you heard that timer go off, that puts you in the draw to win yourself VIP tickets, flights, and accommodation. So let's head to the first person on the phone line. Hello, Beaks here. Who's with me?
1: Hello, this is Piper.
0: Piper, how are you holding up today?
1: I'm doing so well, thank you.
0: I'm glad to hear. Well, lucky for you, I'm sure your feelings are going to be elevated. You're in the draw to win the incredible prize.
1: Oh, that is epic.
0: No worries. How many Deepan and Funkies do you have under your belt?
1: At the moment, I don't have any.
0: Okay, well, let's make that one. Good luck to you in that draw.
1: Oh, thank you so much.
0: Easy. All the best. Big shouts to Piper nabbing herself a double pass. The ticket timer, not double pass, sorry, entering the draw for VIP tickets, flights, and accommodation. Be sure to listen out for the ticket timer going off tomorrow. Get all the Deepan and Funky info and watch the ticket timer go down at georgiafm.revo.nz. We'll hop into Bowser's Magnetic. Don't forget, we've got the midday mix at 12. Chris Lake holds it down for us right here on Georgia FM.

0: So Focus, Culture Shock and Fragments Miracle. You were tuned into the George Mahi mixing to Nervous Glass Speaks here. Don't forget, the big day is closing in. The live finals of the Makita Treaty Wars, which takes place in Hamilton next Friday. Lee, Becky B and Surly will host the event, as well as do their George Breakfast Show live from the Makita site. We have our five finalists: Tahi the Builder, Marco the Sparky, Campbell the Plumber, Kristen the Mechanic and Ben the Roofer. Lock into George Breakfast at 7 a.m. where they chat to each of the Makita Treaty Wars 2026 finalists. This year's winner walks home with $2,000 worth of Makita tools, $500 cash, and the coveted Trade Wars trophy. It's a heated battle you don't want to miss. 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We've got the midday mix up next. The legend, Crystal Lake, holds it down for us right here on Georgia FM.
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2: Kia ora, Tahi Brown here. I'm 31, from Whanganui, but I've been living and working in Wellington for Matthew Palmer Construction for the last 8 years. 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